0: Hi, good evening. Who is this?
1: Nicole.
0: Who's on your heart tonight, hon?
1: This most wonderful man that I met about 2 months ago. His name's Tim.
0: Tim, is he a boyfriend now or just still in the most wonderful man I will hope to get to know him better category?
1: No, he's a boyfriend now, but I didn't believe in soulmates. It took me a long time to meet someone, and he won me over with his charm and his smile and just how caring he is to me.
0: He's charming. He's got a great grin. He's considerate. Does he have a job?
1: Oh, of course.
0: Oh, okay. Because, see, that didn't used to be a requirement for me, and I've matured past that now.
1: No, that's definitely, he definitely has everything together.
0: So he's got it going on.
1: Right, but I think he still has a couple of walls up, and I just want him to know how much he means to me.
0: So a song that lets him know how much he means to you without being too overt, because if he's got walls up, the last thing you want him to do is run the other direction.
1: Right.
0: So you got to kind of play hard to get, but you don't really want to play hard to get because you're not

0: hard to get. You're crazy about him.
1: Right, exactly.
0: So it's sort of the act of being subtly deceitful.
1: Right.
0: And I'm with you on this. I'm so with you, girlfriend.
1: I know. It's hard.
0: Are you as cute as your giggle is, Nicole? Because if you are, you don't need to worry about the walls.
1: I hope he feels that way.
0: Let me play a song for you two. Good luck.
1: All right, thank you.
0: I hope this summer sizzle turns into a wonderful autumn romance.
1: So do I.
0: You have a good night.
1: Thanks, you too.

0: Tonight's Delilah's Dilemma says, hi, my name is JC. I am 16 years old. I have a friend who is dating a guy that is my ex. I know he's really bad for her, but I don't know how I should talk to her. I know he'll pressure her to do things that she shouldn't, because that's what he did to me. I don't want to see her get hurt, especially because I know she can do so much better than him. I feel like this is going to tear our friendship apart. Please help from JC. JC, I'll share my Mama Delilah words for you coming up next. You're listening to Delilah.
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JC is 16, has a friend that's dating her ex that sounds like manipulated JC into doing things she later regretted. JC, if she is a friend, why is she dating your ex? That breaks the friendship code. Unless she came to you and said, hey, we're good friends. I know you went out with this guy. Will it hurt our friendship if I go out with him? She's breaking the friendship code. So I don't think she's a really good friend to begin with. But if you did have that conversation and you said, hey, I'm over him, you know, have fun, go for it. Then there's nothing you can say, because the time to say something should have been when she first approached you and ask if it would negatively impact your relationship if she dated him. If she didn't come to you and say, hey, we're best friends, we're great friends, we're close friends, I know it would be awkward if I dated your ex, but can we talk through it, because I'm really attracted to him. If that conversation never took place, then she's not really a very good friend. And she probably would not listen to you if you tried to warn her of the things he might try to do. In fact, she would go running back to him and say, you said, and he would say, she's just jealous and bitter and blah, blah, blah. So unless she asks for your input, you can't be a part of the solution. Sounds to me like all you can do is kind of step back and wait to see how the cards fall.

And then be there without saying, I told you so, but just saying, I love you and I'm sorry this happened to you too. And if you want to talk about it, I'm here to listen. All right. Good luck. God bless you.

I hope your summer has been half as wonderful. Actually, I hope it's been as wonderful as mine. But even if it was just half as wonderful, it's been a great summer. I gotta say, this has been like the best summer in years. We kicked it off on a road trip, went rock hounding, saw some beautiful sights, met

0: friends along the way that I hope to stay in touch with. We've been camping, we've been hiking, we've been rock hounding, we've been swimming and paddle boarding, and my brother and his wife took my kids out on their boat and they got to ride on an inner tube around a lake. We've had campfires and marshmallow roast and s'mores and some more goodness on top of that. We have had a wonderful summer. I hope you have too. 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
3: 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Your ears burn. You yearn for Elizabeth and Mr. Darcy to profess their undying love for one another. 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

0: relationship and taking the next step. And we're just both really scared about moving on because none of us has had a friendship that has been this special to both of us.
1: How old are you?
0: I'm 19.
1: And how old is she?
0: 19.
1: So you're both young.
0: Yeah.
1: And you don't want to mess up the friendship because she's the best friend you've ever had, but
0: right.
1: You'd really like to kiss her face. am I getting the picture here?
0: Yes.
1: Yeah.
0: We just don't know, you know, what's right, you know?
1: You know, for the right now, God has blessed you with a wonderful friend, and you're getting to know each other, and you're getting to enjoy each other, and things will naturally fall into place the way they're supposed to.
0: Yeah.
1: You need to just not worry about it. Don't you think?
0: Yeah, that'd be nice.
1: I mean, it sounds like a very sweet, simple, gentle, tender friendship.
0: Oh, it is. It's just great. It's just a lot of fun. You know, the time that we share is just really, really special. We just don't want to lose that.
1: Well, I will play a song. What's her name?
0: Nicole.
1: I will play a song for you and Nicole, and I hope that whatever is meant to be will unfold in the right time.
0: Thank you.

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0: Without a jacket and stargaze. I love these warm nights. Thank you for being here with us tonight.

0: Jennifer, you've called Delilah. What can I do for you?
1: Hi, Delilah. I wanted to call and say that I really, really messed up in a relationship. Now, I'm a psychologist, PhD and everything, but I can't fix my own relationships. I took this guy for granted, and he's so great, and I'm just so sorry that I didn't do everything that I could have done for him in the last year, and so therefore we have parted ways, but I would love to get back with him. His name is David. I miss him very much. And if there's something you could play for, like, second chances, I would really love that.
0: How long are you going to beat yourself up for being human?
1: I don't know.
0: I'm just hearing a whole lot of beating up going on your end that's not going to be productive for anything.
1: Well, that's based on a lot of past issues.
0: You sound like a very, very sweet, loving person with a good heart. You don't sound like a creep who's purposefully trying to hurt anybody or do something wrong. So cut yourself some slack.
1: All right.
0: Be good to you, and I will play a song for David in the hopes that he's listening. All right?
1: Thank you.

0: ask you the other night, is there someone you're missing? Somebody who is moving away as school starts, college starts, things change. And Jesse Rogers said, my husband and I just left his family in Santiago, Chile, where he is from. We were there for 5.5 weeks, and we had to say goodbye to everyone to come back to the States for school and work. We miss everyone. And Caitlin Brewster says, my husband Michael is in the hospital right now. I don't know when he will be back home. If you are missing someone tonight, I hope these songs help to form a bridge to connect your hearts. 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

0: Hi, Jenny. What can I do for you?
1: Well, I've been happily married for almost 26 years now. And I think I've got the best man in the whole world. We've had lots of ups and downs in our marriages. And he has just been the rock in my life. And I tell him every day I love him, and it just doesn't seem enough. But he has shown me what real love is. And I wish every woman in the whole world could have a man just like him.
0: Is there a song that you would like to hear for your hubby of this many years, or shall I find one for you?
1: I would like you to find one that would just fit him so appropriately. It's just really amazing. And 26 years is a long time to be married. And I would like to be 56.
0: Yeah, I don't think you're going to find many people that have enjoyed the depth of the intimate love you've shared with your husband.
1: If he was dying and needed my heart, I would give it to him. That's just how much love I have for him. And I know he would do the same for me.
0: Well, let me find a song that tries to express just a little bit of that incredible love.
1: Oh, thank you so much.
0: Thank you, honey. God bless you.
1: You have a wonderful evening.

0: 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One called Love Someone with Delilah, where I talk to artists, actors, singers, songwriters, record producers, people who use their gifts to try to make the world a better place. 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

0: Hello, good evening. This is Delilah, who's with me on the phone line.
1: Hi, Delilah. It's Joe calling.
0: Joe, what can I do for you?
1: I was wondering, this is my first time calling. I always listen to you, and I always hear people telling stories, and I was wondering if I can tell my story, and was wondering if you can play a song for me for a girl that I like, but I don't know how to say it, that I like her.
0: So you're a little on the shy side.
1: Yeah.
0: Are you shy, or you just have a hard time sharing emotional thoughts?
1: No, I'm pretty good at sharing emotional thoughts. It's just I'm just shy of coming out in that kind of way of saying that I like you or I love you.
0: So which is it? Do you like her or do you love her?
1: Well, right now I really, really, really

0: relationship?
1: No, I am not. And I know she's not either.
0: But I'm saying you're not dating her currently. You're just loving her from afar.
1: Yes, that's correct.
0: Okay, so the first step is you got to ask her out, buddy.
1: Okay, I'll try.
0: We got to, the first step here is you have to say, Jamie, would you like to go see a movie, like to go have dinner, like to go have coffee, like to get to know me? Okay?
1: Okay, I will do that.
0: And then once we get past that, and then it's like, by the by, I've been loving you from afar for the last year and a half.
1: Okay.
0: Okay?
1: I will do that. I thank you very much.
0: Good luck.

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0: About summer vacations and summer romance, about kids getting ready to head off to college and the heartbreak that comes with that scenario.

0: Hey, Norm, welcome to the Delilah Show.
1: Oh, my gosh. Well, hi, Delilah. How are you?
0: I'm good. How are you?
1: Well, I'm the night just keeps getting better.
0: What can I do to make it perfect for you?
1: Make it perfect for me? Well, it won't make it perfect for me, but I think it'll make it perfect for my wife. We've been going through some tough times recently, and she's separated, we're separated, and we're in the process of working through lots of stuff right now. And
0: are you separated because you decided to separate from the marriage, or are you separated because of work?
1: Well, work was the part of the catalyst behind it, but it was because of the marriage. We had pretty much gone to the brink of divorce, and we were real close to it.
0: And where are you at today? Are you trying to reconcile and put it back together, or are you at that point where you think this is goodbye?
1: We're both working on ourselves apart so that when we get back together, if we can, we decide that's the best for both of us, then we can both be right first and then we can be right together again.
0: Sounds very wise, very mature.
1: I try, but it's not always easy.
0: You're sounding so adult about all this when it feels like what you really want to scream is, oh my gosh, Delilah, I love her so much and I don't want to let her go, but I don't know how to say that.
1: Most of all, I want to tell her that I'm sorry that all this is going on. And that's what she's been waiting here for me for a long time.
0: And what's your wife's name?
1: Kate.
0: If you were to pick out one quality that you cherish and miss most, that you couldn't imagine going through life without this aspect of Kate in it, what would it be?
1: The way that she makes me feel when she is full of life and excited and happy and smiling from the inside.
0: Good luck, honey.

0: celebrating a summer night with you. It is some summertime, the dog days of summer. Although you couldn't tell it, I was at the store yesterday with my kids, and there's Christmas decorations everywhere and Halloween decorations everywhere. I'm like, what? What? It's August. It's August. Can we enjoy summertime? Nope. There were reindeer. There were Santa Claus things. There were spooky Halloween stuff everywhere. I am firmly planted in the dog days of summer, enjoying these last few weeks of summer. Thank you for enjoying this night with me. You're listening to Delilah.
1: I'm Delilah on 1410 KLEM.
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2: To be fully fit, you have to be physically fit. 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

0: Good evening. Welcome to the Delilah Show. Who is this?
1: Hi, this is Angie. I just wanted to call in. It's not about myself. It's about my niece. She just finally found her happily ever after. The poor girl has been through so much in her life. Her parents both passed away. My parents passed away. So I've pretty much raised her since she was 15. Moved to Orlando, did the Disney college program, and literally met her Prince Charming.
0: What's your niece's name?
1: Hannah. And her now fiance, they just got engaged about a week ago. And they met there, and it's been 5 years almost. And after such a heartbreaking life, she finally found somebody to give her happiness back.
0: And did he, like, do the whole castle at night thing to propose, or?
1: No, we found a little park in downtown where they live. There's a beautiful gazebo with a fountain, and it was a big surprise. His family and myself and my grandson, who is her little best friend, he was kind of what kept her going through her teenage years. And he invited me and my grandson, and we all just got to watch it happen from a balcony. She didn't even know. And it was just the most perfect day she could have ever imagined and that my sister could have imagined.
0: I don't even know you, and I'm sitting here crying for your niece.
1: I just want her to have all the happiness. It was perfect.
0: All that love you feel is coming through in your voice, Auntie.
1: Yeah. You know, when stuff like that happens, you don't know how to step in that mother role. And I was grieving myself because I lost both my parents and my dad and my sister in the same year. So it was just so much for me. My daughter was a teenage mom. So here I have a 2-month-old grandson by my 14-year-old daughter, now my 15-year-old niece. It was just such a chaotic life. But then she moved here. And then I was like, you know what? I'm moving there too. So me and my daughter both packed up and we all moved.

0: It's just been a ride, but we're here and we're all on our feet finally. And everybody just seems to be happy, you know?
1: And what is Hannah's fiance's name?
0: Austin.
1: I will play a beautiful song for this couple, and I pray that her future brings her nothing but joy and love.

If you are struggling this summer to be excited, to look forward to something, if you are stymied, stuck because of things outside of your control, can I just suggest you try an attitude of gratitude? You try counting your blessings, counting the things you're grateful for.

0: for the people that are in your life, the joy that you've experienced, the mountains that you've climbed, the successes that you've had, the camping trips or hiking trips you've been on. Count the blessings that have been heaped upon you. Trust me, there are many. If you are listening to my voice, if you are living in an area that has access to the internet, to running water, to electricity, you, my friend, are blessed. We take so much for granted. So many things we take for granted. Count your blessings. Start right now. Write a list and focus on those things. And I promise you, if you do that every day for a week, your mental health will improve. It's not a cure for anything. I'm not saying that. But I'm saying you will start feeling joy again. It transforms your mind and your whole life. Think about the good things. We'll be back. 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

0: Your hair out?
1: I am. It's driving me absolutely crazy.
0: How are you getting through this?
1: Well, I work a lot, so I'm just kind of throwing myself into my work and trying not to think about it. But it seems like the more I try not to think about it, the more I think about it.
0: I don't care if you work 24 hours a day, 7 days a week. If you've got the kind of relationship where you're that bonded and you talk that often and now suddenly there's no communication, you've got to be going nuts.
1: Yeah. Crazy.
0: So you want a song for Chris that says, get your butt off that boat and get home.
1: Yes, I do.
0: Is this going to be something he's going to do again in the future, or is this just a one-time thing to save money to buy you a ring or something?
1: No, this is what he wants to do. He eventually wants to own his own boat and make a living of this. This is what his dad does. This is what he loves to do.
0: I hate it when that happens.
1: Yeah, so do I.
0: All right, let me find a good song for you.
1: Hey, thank you very much.
2: 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Shine bright like a diamond.

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0: With the people in your life. If you have joined us for the very first time tonight, I invite you to come in, kick off your shoes, make yourself at home, and enjoy the music.

Christopher writes, it's my 7-year anniversary next week. My wife and I will be going for our first honeymoon. 6 days after meeting, we were married, and it's been together ever since. I'm in the Army National Guard, and I'll be leaving next January to go overseas, and I'll be gone for 1.5 years. My wife is my biggest supporter. I'd love to make a dedication to her. Since we didn't get to go on a honeymoon 7 years ago, we're going to do it now. Play a good song for the two of us, and thank you.

request dedication stories to encourage you, words to remind you that no matter what you're going through, you will make it through. You will. Might not feel like it right now. You might feel so lost, so frustrated, so completely incapable of carrying on, but you will make it. And you will be stronger. What is it that's stealing your joy? What is it that is stealing your joy? Is it that a dream that you had dreamed is not going to come true? And you have to mourn that loss. That can steal your joy, let me tell you. When you have dreamed of spending your life with someone, and then you realize it's not going to happen. Or you've dreamed that someone is going to reconcile with you and everything's going to work out. You've dreamed that. And then you realize that dream's not going to come to pass.

0: 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And then you get to make room in your heart for a whole new dream, a whole new vision for your future. Thank you for dreaming with me tonight. 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

0: John, welcome. What can I do for you?
1: I was married for like 16, 17 years. And then I basically at first listened to you just for the background music. You know, the longer you're on, the more I listened. And I'd hear all these women about, you know, my husband, you know, he's the greatest thing. He helps out with the kids. And he worked, you know, 50 hours this week. And he did this and that. And I'm thinking, I've worked over 100 hours some weeks. And, you know, it just started annoying me that hearing this every night that, well, how come no one's saying that to me? I decided one night that I told my wife every night, I love you before I go to bed. Well,
0: So this is from hearing people on the show talk about communicating and talk about sharing their feelings and their heart.
1: Right.
0: You decided, okay, I'm going to try this with my wife and be open and expressive and tell her how precious she is.
1: I figured after hearing all this, I wonder if she loves me as much as I love her. So I decided one night, I'm just not going to say I love you. And I figured, well, in a week or so, you know, I'll just ease my conscience then. Well, a week turned into months, and months turned into years, and it was a year and a half I didn't hear I love you at all, which really, you know, made me feel bad and kind of tore our relationship apart. I guess make a long story short is after, you know, 18, 19 years, it turned out to be that I guess she really didn't love me anymore. So we confronted it, and we ended up getting divorced. But, you know, I'm kind of glad that it did happen because, you know, I met a girl now that she puts a whole new meaning to the word, you know, love. And
0: so you've got somebody in your life.
1: Right.
0: Who does love you.
1: Right.
0: And who is good to you.
1: Right. And she cares.
0: Well, I'm glad you found a forever love that's not afraid to show it.
1: Yeah, I know it.
0: You have a great night. Thank you for calling, hon.
1: Okay, thank you, Delilah.

0: Have you noticed how easily we get offended? We have taken being offended to an all new level. Offense is not the answer. Being offended is not the answer. When you walk around with a chip on your shoulder waiting for somebody to knock it off, you are letting go of your own peace of mind. You are giving somebody else permission to get in the driver's seat of your car, the car of your emotions. You are saying, go ahead, take away my peace of mind. Take it away. Years and years ago, 40 years ago, I was married to somebody that didn't look like me. And a lot of people got offended by that. And they would say cruel things, foolish things, stupid things. And my then husband, God has since called him home, but he would look at me and he would say, rise above it. Rise above it. Rise above it. Don't let foolish people pull you down to the gutter. That was one of the sweetest gifts that man gave me. Well, that and our son and some amazing memories. Take back the keys to the car of your emotions and drive away with your peace intact. Just a thought, wanted to share that. You're listening to Delilah. I'm Delilah on 1410 KLEM.
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0: 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This is Judy.
1: Judy, what can I do for you?
0: I would like to have a song dedicated to my husband and to all the other husbands out there that support their wives. I've been with my husband now almost 20 years, and we have been through ups and downs. And I would like my husband to know that I love him with all my heart, as much as I did the very first day we got married.
1: Judy, what's your husband's name?
0: CJ.
1: CJ. And how long have you been married?
0: 20 years.
1: Oh, good for you.
0: Yes.
1: So through the good times, the bad times, the trying times, this is the man you want to spend forever with.
0: Definitely.
1: I will play that song for you.
0: Thank you very much.

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0: Or to say I'm sorry, or to say I want to try again. Whatever you need to say, you can say it here on this show, so long as it's not hurtful, so long as it's uplifting. We're not here to hurt anyone or to be unkind.

0: Hi, good evening. You've called the Delilah Show. Who is this?
1: Hi, Delilah. My name is Amy.
0: Hi, Amy. What can I do for you tonight to make your night a little more peaceful?
1: I would like to dedicate a long distance dedication song. My actually fiance is in Australia, so just reaching out. He's actually listening in, and we just wanted you to pick a song out for us tonight to help with the distance between us.
0: All right. What's your fiance's name, and why does he get to go to Australia?
1: He actually lives in Australia. His name is Cameron.
0: And will you be moving to Australia once you tie the knot? Will he be moving here? What's the plans?
1: I will be moving to Australia. That's the ultimate plan. But we just have to, you know, get the correct our connections and everything set in place. So I will be heading over in October to see him.
0: Okay. So are you... okay, are you comfortable with the fact that there's deadly animals everywhere in Australia?
1: Yes, I am. He's laughing.
0: You're okay with the fact that they have those massive spiders that look like land crabs?
1: Yes, ma'am, I am.
0: and vipers and jumping spiders, funnel spiders and vipers.
1: Oh yeah. I've heard that if you don't mess with them, they don't mess with you.
0: Yeah. Yeah. Okay.
1: But yeah, if you could just pick us out a song, that would be greatly appreciated.
0: I will play a sweet song for you and Cameron. I'm just teasing you. I hear Australia is breathtaking. I'm so jelly.
1: Well, thank you so much. And I'm happy to reconnect with you. I've listened to you ever since I was 13, so years ago.
0: Thank you. You have a great night.
1: You too, dear. Thank you.
0: Bye-bye.

0: So what in the world is going on in your world tonight? All the sad and tragic news on the international front, all the strange going on with weather patterns and flooding in some areas and wildfires in others can really be depressing. If you look at all the negativity and all the crazy things going on, and you don't have a solid foundation of faith, knowing that there is a higher power, much more brilliant than you and I, who knows what's going on, you could really lose your mind. You could go crazy looking at all the crazy stuff going on. Here at night, we try to put your focus back on the things you can control. We can't control what's going on in the crazy weather patterns or the wildfires. So instead, let's think about what we can control. We can control our temper. We can control our tongue. We can share our love with others. We can pray for people who are in harm's way. We can reach out in love. We can be a better person. We can encourage our children. We can encourage each other. We can reach for our dreams. We can share love no matter what our circumstances or our situation. Tonight, I hope that you are looking at the things you can control, the things you can contribute to, the ways you can make this world a better place. You're listening to Delilah, 1410 KLEM.
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0: Nancy, this is Delilah. Hi.
1: Hi, Delilah. How are you?
0: I'm good. How's your summer going?
1: Oh, my gosh. It's going great. Now it's even better.
0: Well, thank you. What can I do for you tonight, Nance?
1: Oh, it was my boyfriend's birthday a couple days ago, and I just wanted to make a song for him.
0: What's his name?
1: Brandon.
0: Tell me what you love most about Brandon.
1: Oh, my gosh. There's so many things.
0: This will be our audio birthday present for him, okay? He'll unwrap the dedication in the song, and inside he will find the present, the gift, which is you telling me what your favorite quality is about Brandon.
1: Oh, my gosh. Well, there's so many. He's actually, it's like a long-distance relationship we're going through. And he actually listens to you all the time. I love that. He is such a man, but he is so sensitive.
0: Are you telling me that your favorite quality about Brandon is he's a sappy love song guy?
1: No, not just that. He's a good guy. Like, he has a lot of heart. He's not scared to show his feelings. Like, a lot of guys, like, won't watch girl movies. But, like, he's not like that. Like, he loves, like, Mariah Carey, and he loves DMX. Like, he loves everything, but he is just such a sweet, sweet guy.
0: Okay, Nancy, here's the test. While you're in this long-distance relationship, you're going to have to ask him to

0: watch, When Harry Met Sally, Fried Green Tomatoes, and Steel Magnolias.
1: All right.
0: And if he can watch those movies without completely losing his masculinity.
1: He won't. I'm telling you, Delilah, he is not, like, he is special. He's a special guy. That's one of the qualities I like about him. He's unique.
0: I will play a song for you, Nancy. Thank you for calling.
1: Thank you so much for having me. What a girl.

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0: Hi, who's this?
1: This is Jeff.
0: What can I do for you, Jeff?
1: Well, if possible, I'd like you to play a song for my wife.
0: That's very possible. Tell me about your wife and what you want to hear.
1: My wife's name is Emily, and we met about 6 years ago. And when I met her, I was probably at the lowest point in my life I'd ever been. I'd been dismissed from college for academic reasons. I had lost my job. Just nothing was going right. And just through a friend of mine, actually, I met Emily, my wife, and my life just started to do a complete 180 to the point that I finally finished my master's degree. We got married a year ago. We just closed on our very first house, which I'm currently painting in my wife's direction. But she's just been incredibly wonderful and so supportive through the last 6 years that I really couldn't have asked for more. No lottery, no nothing. She's just incredible.
0: And she was, it sounds like, your lucky penny.
1: Yes, without a doubt.
0: What song do you want to hear tonight, Jeff? Did you have one in your heart? You want me to pick one?
1: I trust your judgment. I'd like you to play something because you just have so much experience just finding the right song for all your callers that I'm going to leave it up to you.
0: Well, I promise you I won't fail you. I'll find a great one to let Emily know how happy you are that you share the tough times, but now the good times with each other.
1: Yes.
0: Have a good night.
1: You too, Delilah.

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It's nothing but some feelings that this old dog kicked up. It's been raining since you left me. Now I'm drowning in the flood. You see, I've always been a fighter, but without you,

0: News. I'm Ted Lindner. President Trump ordering the Pentagon to scale back joint exercises with South Korea.
1: The president said he has a good relationship with North Korea's Kim Jong-un. The president also made it clear he's not happy that the South Koreans didn't assist the U.S. in military action against Iran.
0: Fox's Jill Nato, an actress, Hayden Panettiere, has died. The actress, known for her roles in shows like Heroes and Nashville, details of her death are unknown as of this Monday morning. A representative saying it's with profound sadness that we share the tragic passing of our beloved Hayden. She was an incredible light and a force of nature who brought immeasurable love and joy to all who knew her and to the millions who watched her on screen. Hayden Panettiere, dead at the age of just 36 years old. 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
1: Fox News, I'm Ted Linder. Actress Hayden Panettiere has died. The actress, known for her roles in shows like Heroes and Nashville. Details of her death announced Sunday night, unknown. Panettiere, representatives saying she was an incredible light and a force of nature who brought immeasurable love and joy to all who knew her and to the millions who watched her on screen. Hayden Panettiere, dead at the age of 36. The 60-day ceasefire between the U.S. and Iran expires today. Fox's Trey Yingst.
2: Reports indicate very little diplomatic progress to reach an agreement to reopen the Strait of Hormuz and address Iran's nuclear

0: 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Some fog and mist this morning, 59 degrees. Sunshine, today's high 80, winds 5 to 10. 40% chance of showers tonight, partly cloudy, 62 for the low. 60% chance of showers or thunder showers tomorrow, becoming sunny later, 78 for the high on Tuesday. 59 degrees now, some fog in the area, 1410 AM, 96.9 FM, KLEM.
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1: Expires today. I'm Ted Lindner, Fox News. That's the Memorandum of Understanding between the United States and Iran expiring on Monday with no extension in sight. Fox's Marion Rafferty with the story.
2: The 60-day agreement ran into trouble early on with both sides trading multiple waves of strikes. The deadline comes as Iran continues to attack ships in the Strait of Hormuz. Tehran is also working on a separate deal with Oman on managing the key waterway. The U.S., meantime, is ramping up economic pressure on Iran rather than launching a new military offensive. And elsewhere in the Middle East, a new round of diplomacy is playing out in Gaza. President Trump's son-in-law, Jared Kushner, holding rare talks with Hamas's leader in Egypt. He's trying to advance a Gaza ceasefire plan rejected by Israel. Kushner will meet with Israel

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Some fog and mist this morning, 59 degrees. Sunshine, today's high 80, winds 5 to 10. 40% chance of showers tonight, partly cloudy, 62 for the low. 60% chance of showers or thunder showers tomorrow, becoming sunny later, 78 for the high on Tuesday. 59 degrees now, some fog in the area, 1410 AM, 96.9 FM, KLEM.

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1: Fox News, I'm Deborah Valentine. As of today, the memorandum of agreement between the U.S. and Iran is expired.
2: The deadline comes as Iran continues to attack ships in the Strait of Hormuz. Tehran is also working on a separate deal with Oman on managing the key waterway.
1: Fox's Marianne Rafferty. The U.S. is ramping up economic pressure on Tehran instead of continued military strikes. Lala's been downgraded from a Cat 1 hurricane to a tropical storm after skirting Hawaii's Big Island. Hawaii's Governor Josh Green praising rescue personnel.
3: They saved lives. They were able to pull an elderly woman out of a tree when her house washed away.
1: Lala blamed for at least one traffic-related fatality. Roughly 100 homes were damaged or lost thousands without power. Hayden Panettiere, heir, star of popular TV series including Heroes and Nashville, has died. She was 36 years old. 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
4: 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Some fog and mist this morning, 59 degrees. Sunshine, today's high 80, winds 5 to 10. 40% chance of showers tonight, partly cloudy, 62 for the low. 60% chance of showers or thunder showers tomorrow, becoming sunny later, 78 for the high on Tuesday. 59 degrees now, some fog in the area, 1410 AM, 96.9 FM, KLEM.

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Some fog and mist this morning, 59 degrees. Sunshine, today's high 80, winds 5 to 10. 40% chance of showers tonight, partly cloudy, 62 for the low. 60% chance of showers or thunder showers tomorrow, becoming sunny later, 78 for the high on Tuesday. 59 degrees now, some fog in the area, 1410 AM, 96.9 FM, KLEM.

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Some fog and mist this morning, 59 degrees. Sunshine, today's high 80, winds 5 to 10. 40% chance of showers tonight, partly cloudy, 62 for the low. 60% chance of showers or thunder showers tomorrow, becoming sunny later, 78 for the high on Tuesday. 59 degrees now, some fog in the area, 1410 AM 96.9 FM KLEM.

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1: Is up. I'm Dave Anthony, Fox News.
2: Today, the memorandum of understanding between the United States and Iran expires.
1: Fox's Trey Yingst is in Tel Aviv.
2: Reports indicate very little diplomatic progress to de-escalate tension in the region and reopen the Strait of Hormuz. International shipping data indicated only 5 cargo ships passed through the strait on Saturday and none on Sunday. This is due to Iran continuing attacks on vessels. A bulk carrier reported being hit by an unknown projectile on Saturday. A day prior, an Emirati oil vessel was also targeted.
1: And President Trump keeps putting economic pressure on Iran, insisting he won't allow Iran have a nuclear weapon. In dealing with a country that does have nuclear weapons, North Korea, the president is scaling back a military exercise getting underway this week with South Korea, citing his good relationship with the North Korean leader. Back to the Middle East, a U.S. special envoy and member of the Trump Board of Peace will meet with Israel's prime minister today.
3: Jared Kushner met senior Hamas officials in Cairo, Egypt yesterday in an attempt to push forward President Trump's peace plan for Gaza. It's only the second time we know of that the White House envoy has held direct discussions with the militant group. Today's meeting with Benjamin Netanyahu comes after the Israeli prime minister rejected President Trump's plan to disarm Hamas.
1: Fox's Jonathan Savage, an actress, has died. Hayden Panettiere, whose career started as a child.

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Some fog and mist this morning, 59 degrees. Sunshine, today's high 80, winds 5 to 10. 40% chance of showers tonight, partly cloudy, 62 for the low. 60% chance of showers or thunder showers tomorrow, becoming sunny later, 78 for the high on Tuesday. 59 degrees now, some fog in the area, 1410 AM, 96.9 FM, KLEM.

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1: Fox News, I'm CJ Papa. Popular Hollywood actress gone too soon. Fox's Todd Pryor with more on the death of 36-year-old Hayden Panettiere.
2: Her father releasing a statement saying, quote, "It is with profound sadness that we share the tragic passing of our beloved Hayden. She was an incredible light and a force of nature who brought immeasurable

0: Love and joy to all who knew her and to the millions who watched her on screen.
1: She was known for her roles in shows like Heroes in Nashville. A deadline looms.
2: Today, the memorandum of understanding between the United States and Iran expires. It's been 60 days since it was signed, and reports indicate very little diplomatic progress to de-escalate tension in the region and reopen the Strait of Hormuz.
1: Fox's Trey Yinks in Tel Aviv. At least 7 dead from historic flooding, battering parts of Indiana. 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
3: 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Some fog and mist this morning, 59 degrees. Sunshine, today's high 80, winds 5 to 10. 40% chance of showers tonight, partly cloudy, 62 for the low. 60% chance of showers or thunder showers tomorrow, becoming sunny later, 78 for the high on Tuesday. 59 degrees now, some fog in the area, 1410 AM, 96.9 FM, KLEM.

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Some fog and mist this morning, 59 degrees. Sunshine, today's high 80, winds 5 to 10. 40% chance of showers tonight, partly cloudy, 62 for the low. 60% chance of showers or thunder showers tomorrow, becoming sunny later, 78 for the high on Tuesday. 59 degrees now, some fog in the area, 1410 AM, 96.9 FM, KLEM.

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1: The time is up. I'm Dave Anthony, Fox News. That 60-day Memorandum of Understanding the U.S. and Iran signed as a framework for a deal to end the conflict expires today with no deal in sight.
2: The Memorandum of Understanding was declared over by President Trump on July 8th, a few days after the U.S. renewed military strikes. The Strait of Hormuz remains closed to almost all maritime traffic. Only five cargo ships passed through over the weekend. According to the Wall Street Journal, Iran spent the last 60 days boosting missile and drone production.
1: Fox's Jonathan Savage. Now another conflict. Trump's special envoy and Board of Peace member Jared Kushner is in Israel, which rejected the latest Gaza peace plan.
3: Kushner met Sunday in Egypt with Hamas chief Khalil al-Haya to solidify the process for Hamas to lay down their weapons in Gaza. Kushner was joined by Board of Peace envoys Nikolai Mladenov and Tony Blair. Reports indicate he'll meet today with Israeli Prime Minister Benjamin Netanyahu, who recently called the Board of Peace roadmap unacceptable.
1: Fox's Trey Ingston, Tel Aviv. President Trump is scaling back U.S. military exercises with South Korea, citing his good relationship with North Korea's leader.
4: The president posted on Truth Social, the exercises slated to start this week are costly and send a hostile signal to North Korea. He also made it clear he's not happy that South Korea didn't back the U.S. in its military action against Iran. Those exercises have been going on for decades and are meant to help South Korea beef up its readiness against North Korean threats.
1: Fox's Jill Nato, an actress, has died young. Hayden Panettiere, who starred in the TV shows Nashville and Heroes.
5: I've got the Bishop game next week, SATs in October, homecoming's 3 weeks from today, and I'm a freak show.
6: You're a little dramatic, don't you think?
1: No cause of death given. Panettiere was only 36. A baseball pitcher has also died. Tommy John was 83, famous for more than his pitching. His name lives on medically. The operation he got to repair his elbow decades ago is called Tommy John surgery. America's listening to Fox News.
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4: Parts of Indiana remain underwater in a flooding disaster that's left at least seven people dead. The White River near Indianapolis crested almost a foot higher than the previous record in 1913. The water is receding in some areas, but...
5: because people start progressing into areas that they can now get to, but there are hazards that have washed into areas that they shouldn't be. There are electrical lines that may become re-energized that are still in water.
4: Hamilton County Emergency Management Director Chad Kinnett, hundreds of homes have been flooded, roads washed out, and there are still 110,000 power outages. There are even more homes and businesses without electricity in Hawaii after Hurricane Lala brushed by the Big Island. The eye did not make landfall, but the storm hit hard.
6: When you have 28 inches of rain, they had 28 inches of rain in some areas, there's just going to be a ton of landslides on the Big Island.
4: That's Governor Josh Green. Some areas of Hawaii got even more rain than that, around 3 feet. More than 100 homes damaged or destroyed. All schools and government offices closed today in Hawaii. Decades after rapper Tupac Shakur was murdered in Las Vegas, a trial is underway there for the man accused of masterminding the killing.
7: Opening statements are set to begin Monday in the trial for the murder of Tupac Shakur. A jury of 6 men and 10 women was selected to hear the case against Dwayne Keefe D. Davis, who's accused of orchestrating Shakur's killing nearly 30 years ago. The legendary rapper was killed in a drive-by shooting in Las Vegas in 1996. 3 years ago, authorities charged Davis with murder, describing him as the shot caller who orchestrated the killing. He has pleaded not guilty and could be sentenced to life in prison if he's convicted. Shakur was just 25 when he was shot, at a time when he was in the middle of a fierce battle for dominance in a music scene shaped by rival gangs. Michelle Polino, Fox News.
4: On Wall Street, stock futures are mixed before this week's trading. Down modestly for the Dow, up more than 100 points for the NASDAQ. I'm Dave Anthony, and this is Fox News.
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9: Sunny today, a high of 80, winds 5 to 10, 40% chance of thunder showers tonight, partly cloudy, a low of 62, 60% chance of showers or thunder showers tomorrow, becoming sunny later on Tuesday, 78 for the high. By Wednesday, partly sunny, a high of 75.
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9: And by The Market, a collection of small shops just north of the ice cream parlor on Central Avenue, downtown Lamar's. Some fog in the area, 57 degrees, winds are calm. 78 was the high yesterday. Sunrise at 6:33, sunset at 8:23, 13 hours, 50 minutes of daylight today. There are 24 days until the NFL season begins, 18 days now until the Labor Day weekend.
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1: The biggest story this week is the guy won the Powerball lottery for $1 billion. Did you see that in Quincy, Illinois, at a gas station, which is perfect because he plans to spend it on gas. The airport duty-free store has to come right out and say it. You think we smell. 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Your store carries two things, cologne and liquor. Who buys cologne at the airport? Why not just come home wearing a sign that says, honey, I'm having an affair. And if I'm going to spend $50 on a bottle of something at the airport, it's going to be water.
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1: With Cavs representing a high-value investment, new auction data shows buyers are willing to pay more when Cavs have a clear health history. Chris Thompson, Beef Technical Services Veterinarian with Merck Animal Health, talked about what management programs and health protocols drive added value and how producers can better position their calves to capture it.
2: Superior Livestock Auction, Kansas State University, and Merck Animal Health work together to evaluate auction data to find out what management decisions, programs, and health protocols are the big drivers when it comes to the price paid by buyers. The 2025 data set includes information for more than 860,000 calves.
1: Thompson said a preconditioning program can add a substantial amount of value.
2: These programs involve a series of vaccinations and management practices such as weaning, deworming, and transitioning calves to dry feed. Just as importantly, they create a clear documented health story that signals to buyers those calves are ready for the next phase of production. The data showed following a VAC 45 program can add more than $51 per head to your calves at the sale.
1: Thompson added that their PrimeVac program can be tailored to each individual operation so producers can make sure their efforts are recognized at the auction.
2: Develop a program that works for them in the area that they live in. We at Merck Animal Health offer our PrimeVac program, and that involves the respiratory protection of our Bovillus Vista vaccines and the clostridial coverage of our Vision vaccines. That can be tailored to each individual operation. You know, we can do things like internal parasite control. We can add implants in. And the nice thing is, at the end of the day, the producer ends up with a certificate that can be signed by the veterinarian showing exactly what they've done.
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0: 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Reverend Janice Christensen, pastor of Presbyterian United Church of Christ, is retiring on August 31st. Everyone's invited to join a celebration for Pastor Jan on Sunday, August 30th. Worship will be at 10 a.m. with the celebration brunch to follow at 11 a.m. You're asked to RSVP to the church office. 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
3: Sunny today, a high of 80, winds 5 to 10. 40% chance of thunder showers tonight, partly cloudy, a low of 62. 60% chance of showers or thunder showers tomorrow, becoming sunny later on Tuesday, 78 for the high. By Wednesday, partly sunny, a high of 75. 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

0: It's August 17th, and this is your Fox Daily Snapshot. Today is Black Cat Day. In Celtic mythology, they were a sign of good luck, but in medieval France and Spain, black cats were considered bad luck and a curse to a human they came near. Also on this date, 1978, the Double Eagle II completes the first transatlantic balloon flight when it lands in a barley field near Paris. 137 hours after lifting off from Presque Isle, Maine, the helium-filled balloon flew 3,233 miles during the six-day odyssey. A hurricane barrels into Galveston in 1915, carrying with it winds of 130 miles per hour, leaving 275 people dead. In 1933, New York Yankees legend Lou Gehrig plays in his 1,308th consecutive game, breaking the record held by another Yankee, Everett Scott. Born on this day in 1943, multiple Academy Award winner Robert De Niro. I'm CJ Pompa. That's your Fox Daily Snapshot.
1: 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On this date in history, August 17th, 1957, 69 years ago, Richie Ashburn of the Philadelphia Phillies hit a foul ball that accidentally struck Alice Roth in the stands and broke her nose. As she was being carried out on a stretcher, Ashburn hit her with another foul ball. 1960, 66 years ago, the Beatles began what would become a three-month engagement at the Indira Club in Hamburg, Germany. It was

0: was their first appearance away from England, and it's where they developed their stage act and musical chops. 1969, 57 years ago, the third and final day of the original Woodstock kicked off with Joe Cocker. He played 11 songs and ended his set with the theme song of the Wonder Years, "With a Little Help from My Friends." 1977, 49 years ago, after the death of Elvis Presley, FTD reported that in one day, the number of orders of flowers to be delivered to Graceland surpassed the number for any other event in the company's history. 1979, 47 years ago, Vivian Vance, who played Ethel Mertz on I Love Lucy, died of breast and bone cancer. 1983, 43 years ago, the album Delirious by Prince was released. 1986, 40 years ago, Def Leppard drummer Rick Allen played his first UK concert with the band since he lost his left arm in a car accident. Before that show, Rick Allen and the band played some low-key dates in Ireland with Status Quo. 1987, 39 years ago, Rudolf Hess, the last member of Hitler's inner circle, died at age 93 in a Berlin hospital. He apparently committed suicide by strangling himself with an electric cord. 1989, 37 years ago, James Cameron married his third wife, Catherine Bigelow. Linda Hamilton, who he had directed in Terminator, was his fourth, and now he's on his fifth wife. In 2010, Catherine Bigelow beat James Cameron for the Best Director Oscar. She won for Hurt Locker. James Cameron was up for the movie Avatar. 1992, 34 years ago, Woody Allen admitted he was in love with Mia Farrow's adopted daughter, Sun-Yi Previn. Woody and Sun-Yi are still together. 1992, 34 years ago, Wayne Newton filed for bankruptcy, owing $20 million to about 200 creditors. He blamed the recession. 1994, 32 years ago, David Caruso quit NYPD Blue to sign a $2 million contract for the movie Jade. Caruso was replaced by Jimmy Smits. 1995, 31 years ago, Depeche Mode singer Dave Grohl attempted suicide by slashing his wrists at a Sunset Strip hotel. He was hospitalized and later recovered. 1998, 28 years ago, Carlos Santana received his star on the Hollywood Walk of Fame. 1998, 28 years ago, President Clinton gave a grand jury testimony by closed circuit TV from the White House regarding his relations with Monica Lewinsky. Then he delivered a TV address in which he denied previously committing perjury and admitted his relations with Lewinsky were wrong. 2008, 18 years ago, Michael Phelps became the first person to win 8 gold medals in a single Olympic Games.
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0: Sunny today, a high of 80, winds 5 to 10. 40% chance of thunder showers tonight, partly cloudy, a low of 62. 60% chance of showers or thunder showers tomorrow, becoming sunny later on Tuesday, 78 for the high. By Wednesday, partly sunny, a high of 75. 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
2: Now, the KLEM weather forecast.
3: Sunny today, a high of 80, winds 5 to 10. 40% chance of thunder showers tonight, partly cloudy, a low of 62. 60% chance of showers or thunder showers tomorrow, becoming sunny later on Tuesday, 78 for the high. By Wednesday, partly sunny, a high of 75. 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Worth the drive from anywhere. 57 degrees, fog in the area after a high yesterday of 78. Sunset tonight at 8:23, 13 hours, 50 minutes of daylight today. It's 7 minutes after 7 on this Monday, the 17th day

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1: Now, there are several steps to a proper Midwest goodbye. Everybody knows the first step. You slap your knee and say, well, by spoys. But you're not leaving. You're going to be offered a beer and given the tour. A Midwest home tour goes something like this. Yeah, here's the house. Let's go check out the garage, huh? You're like, Joe, why are we looking at your snowblower? It's July. Get back into the house where you will be offered the leftovers. 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So you get the leftovers. Then they waddle over to the cupboards and they pull out their Tupperware, which is just a used Cool Whip container. 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
2: With this KLEM sports update for this Monday, August 17th, I'm KLEM sports director Daniel Verstag. Well, over the weekend, there wasn't a ton high school sports-wise. We were supposed to give you some girls' tennis results from Friday. However, those contests got rained out for the Lamar's girls' tennis team. So we thought we'd catch up on at least some collegiate sports news. Involving one of our area alums, the Morningside University women's volleyball team was able to open their season down in Florida over the weekend. The Mustangs went 2-2 in a very tough tournament at Kaiser University down in Florida. The Mustangs started off the tournament with a 3-1 win over St. Thomas University, and Galen Catholic alum Maya Whitehead opened her season with a double-double performance, tallying 14 kills and 11 digs for the Mustangs, who started off 1-0. She followed that up in a 5-set victory over Taylor, leading the Mustangs with 21 kills. She hit 359 and had 5 digs to go along with a couple of blocks. Maya Whitehead off to a great start. This was on Friday. Then on Saturday, the Mustangs played some very good competition as well. Morningside lost a 5-set thriller to the host school, Southeastern University, and Maya Whitehead once again was the top offensive performer for the Mustangs. She had 16 kills, hitting 306, 8 digs to go along with it on the defensive side. Her fourth match of the weekend did not quite go as planned. I think folks finally read the scouting report a bit, and Whitehead had just 4 kills and 2 digs as part of a 3-0 loss to Mount Vernon Nazarene. But even with that fourth matchup, Maya Whitehead had a really good weekend. Her first 4 matches for the Mustangs, certainly looking to be a force for Morningside in what will be a very competitive Great Plains Athletic Conference season. If you'd like to catch Whitehead and the Mustangs in action, their home opener is this Thursday night against Corbin University in Sioux City at the Rosenverdorn Sports Center's Alley Gymnasium. Well, we've been promising some fall sports previews with the football season now getting ready to start later this week. Can you believe it? One of those teams that will be taking the gridiron in a contest that will not be a scrimmage. It will count toward the record book. And that is the Kingsley Pearson football team, who opens their season this Friday in a week 0 game against Coon Rapids Bayard at home in Kingsley. This is a very unique spot for the Panthers to be in, playing a football game a week earlier than most of the teams in the state. And of course, this is due to losing a game that was originally scheduled midway through the season with Siouxland Christian, who has canceled their 2026 football season. Kingsley Pearson head coach Travis Newman says the schedule shift was an adjustment, but the guys have responded well.
3: The week before we started practice was dead week across the state, so no interaction, nothing able to do with the kids. So it definitely was an adjustment, I think, for the kids to jump right into it day one on Monday. And there's no camp. There's none of that, say, acclimation period that you typically get that first week after the dead week to get acclimated to your helmets, to the weather, things like that.
2: Due to graduation, Kingsley Pearson lost their quarterback from last year, their top 2 rushers, top 2 receivers, 3 of their top 4 tacklers, and their leader in interceptions. Due to this, the Panthers will have a lot of holes to fill, and Coach Newman says the holes will not quite be as difficult to fill as originally viewed, since many younger players got valuable experience last fall.
3: I think one of the big positives that we had last year was that we used a lot of different guys. I think, if I remember right, we had about 23 to 24 guys that we were rotating in at different times that got, say, valuable varsity experience. So with that always comes the growing pains from last season, but I do think that those will pay dividends this year, and we've seen it so far in practice.
2: And of course, at the quarterback position, the only player that returns with time under center is Eli Schrader, who completed just one pass, the only pass he threw in a varsity game. Coach Newman says he

0: has looked good in the preseason, but the full-time reps are not necessarily guaranteed for him due to some different packages the Panthers are looking at offensively.
1: We have some different packages and things that I think will benefit us that the quarterback could have a couple different guys that go behind center this year. But I do think that we are in a good spot. I do think that we have some good options, and I think that come week one, it'll be a really good test to see which guys are able to rise to the occasion.
0: On defense, the Panthers certainly had their moments last year. They pitched a shutout early on in the season against Harris Lake Park and held West Bend Mallard to just 6 points in their meeting. However, in two of their last three games of the year, the Panthers allowed 55 or more points. Coach Newman says the defense will be young, but they returned some good experience from last year.
1: I think that we have a lot of young guys that got good experience. It was their first varsity opportunities last year. And I think they've been able to step up. I mean, I think we have a couple different packages that we're going to be able to work based on what type of offense we're going to be going up against. We got some bigger guys that last year they were freshmen. They had to be thrown into the fire a little bit without getting any more, say, build up to that. So I think that's going to benefit us this year. They're another year developed, another year experienced, and I think that that'll pay dividends for us.
0: And one position group that returns a good group of starters is the linemen. Specifically on the offensive line, the Panthers return a group that will be looking to be a big bright spot for the offense and pave the way for all the new skill guys. Coach Newman says he wants those guys to be a more aggressive bunch that can handle all the physicality of a high school football game.
1: Physicality is going to be the name of the game, and that's what we are really driving home and working on these couple weeks so that we can prepare ourselves for those more physical opportunities and make sure that we are in a position where we can match or come really close to matching physicality-wise, because then the rest of the game can take care of itself.
0: Kingsley Pearson will host Coon Rapids Bayard to open the season Friday night. The Crusaders snapped a five-year playoff drought last fall, going 5-4, but falling in the first round of the playoffs to Clarksville in a high-scoring 78-68 affair. Coach Newman says this week is not so much about the opponent, but it is more about making sure his team is at its best.
1: I think we have a really solid game plan, a solid core of guys that we feel comfortable with going into battle with. And now it's just a matter of, hey, you got to trust the guy next to you is going to do what he needs to do. And then if everybody does their assignment, I think we'll be in position to have a lot of successes. But at the end of the day, each guy has to make sure that he takes care of himself and allows for the guy next to him to make sure he's taking care of it.
0: And if you need your football fix on Friday night, kickoff between the Panthers and the Crusaders is at 7 o'clock in Kingsley. Well, taking a look now at the sports schedule for today, we have one event happening, and it's happening right here in town. Lamar's boys golf team is in action. They will host Sergeant Bluff Luton and Sioux City North today in an MRAC triangular at Willow Creek Golf Course. Best of luck to the Bulldogs. They're coming off a victory, but so is Sioux City North. The Stars won their first triangular of the year. Should be a good competitive matchup here in Lamar's, and we'll have some coverage from that meet, of course, coming up tomorrow on our KLEM Sports Update. Until then, for more sports news, check out our website. 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I'm Sports Director Daniel Versteg.
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2: This is Sports on Radio Iowa. I'm Todd Kim. Iowa coach Kirk Ferentz calls the quarterback situation clearly cloudy after Saturday's scrimmage in Kinnick Stadium. Jeremy Heklinski shined in the Kids' Day scrimmage. He finished last season as the Hawkeyes' backup and is competing against Hank Brown for the starting job.
3: I like to throw it around a lot, and Coach Lester kind of works the offense around who's in at quarterback, and I think I bring a kind of explosive pass game to Iowa.
2: Brown began last season as the backup and says they have not been told when a decision will be made.
4: At the end of the day, I'm going to take it day by day and just continue to improve my craft and work on what I need to work on, what the coaches are telling me based on the film that we're getting each day from practice. So I love the competition. Competition just makes you better in all areas and facets of life, whether it's on the field, off the field. I'm learning a lot through it, so I'm thankful for it.
2: The Hawkeyes open September 5th at home against Northern Illinois. Reigning NASCAR Cup Series champ Kyle Larson took advantage of a more than four-hour rain delay to win his fourth Knoxville National title in 6 years. Larson finished sixth in a Cup Series race in Richmond Saturday night, then with the help of his Hendrick Motorsports team, caught a flight back to Iowa and made it to the track for the championship feature, which started in the early morning hours of Sunday.
5: It just means a lot to me that they love dirt racing as much as I do, and they support it. Everybody at Hendrick Motorsports to allow me to do this while they're paying me a lot of money to do that for a living and try to produce results for them and win championships is pretty amazing.
2: In baseball, the Iowa Cubs dropped their series finale against St. Paul 2-1. Midwest League, Cedar Rapids lost to Wisconsin 5-1. The Quad Cities swept a twin bill against Fort Wayne 5-2 in the opener, 4-3 in the nightcap. Sioux City lost to Winnipeg 6-2. 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
12: KLEM news time is 729, fog in the area, 57 degrees, winds are calm. Look for sunshine today, a high of 80. Tonight, a 40% chance of rain, partly cloudy, 62. 60% chance of showers tomorrow. Becoming sunny later, 78 for the high on Tuesday. 60% chance of rain Tuesday night. Wednesday, partly sunny, 75. Thursday, sunny, 77. Friday, sunny, 81. 78 yesterday. It is 57 now at KLEM. 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
2: I'm Sean Power reporting. Lamar's Fire Rescue Chief Dave Shipper called it a career on Friday afternoon, retiring after 38 years of public service during an open house held at the Garage at 500 in Lamar's. Speaking to KLEM, Shipper says the support he was shown over the past several days has been emotional and surreal.
3: You know, I've had 38 years, but when you look at the time we put in, it's more like 4 to 5. You know, just because we don't work 40-hour work weeks. So it's a little different than most jobs. But I'm going to miss the people. I got a good crew. Town's been very supportive. Family's been very supportive. So there's a lot to be thankful for. A lot to be thankful for. And thank God that I'm still here because I wasn't supposed to be. And so God and I have the doctor's baffle, and we're doing fine right now. I mean, I'm stable. So full of cancer, but it is what it is. You know, and you persevere.
2: Shipper served for 21 years with the Fire Rescue Department and the last 16 years as fire chief. He highlighted the growth of the department during his tenure, from merging fire and EMS to expanding full-time staff at the department.
3: Just being the only full-time guy, and now we have 13, and merging fire and ambulance and all the things we do now. You know, we're in a community of Lamar's that has all facets of life. And I always tell people that we have residential, but we also have commercial, and we have industrial, and we have agricultural, and with that comes all the different challenges of how to take care of those things as a fire rescue department. So it's not a smaller town that doesn't have big industry. It's not a smaller town that does a lot of grass fires. We do everything, and we have every facet of life, so we have to provide for all that. And that takes people, that takes equipment, that takes good training, takes dedicated people as well, you know. And so that was one of the biggest challenges, was growing this department as this community continues to grow, which it is.
2: Shipper says he's thankful for the community and to be able to end his career here in Lamar's.
3: What makes this town great is the people. You know, you can have two K-12 schools like we have and 27 holes of golf and 14 parks or whatever, but it's the people. The people make this place what it is, and it's home for me. You know, I left, came back. I was fortunate enough to be one of the kids that could go off to school, get educated, work somewhere else, and then come back, and it's a blessing.
2: Shipper will be succeeded in his role by current Assistant Fire Chief Steve Schwartz, who is scheduled to be officially sworn in before the Lamar City Council meeting tomorrow morning at 11:30 a.m. The City of Lamar's fall cleanup will take place next month on September 12th and from September 14th through the 18th. The city is declaring an amnesty from the landfill disposal costs, so up to 1,000 pounds per household of certain items can be delivered to the Plymouth County landfill at no cost. Eligible items include furniture, wooden items, and metal items. Couches, chairs, mattresses, scrap lumber, bikes, mowers, bed frames, and similar items can be brought to the landfill for free. Items not included in the amnesty include normal household garbage, TVs, hazardous waste, appliances, tires, and recyclable goods. A full list of items not included in the amnesty is available on the city's website. The landfill will be open on Saturday, September 12th from 8 a.m. until noon, and from September 14th through the 18th from 8 a.m. until 4 p.m. The Sioux City Railroad Museum and the Siouxland Historical Railroad Association say a new archaeological dig will take place in September at the Milwaukee Railroad Shop's Historic District. Railroad Museum spokesman Larry Obermeyer says the study will be in partnership with the Office of the State Archaeologist and will be in honor of the 110th anniversary of the Milwaukee Railroad Repair Shop's terminal. The most recent dig there was 3 years ago.
4: One of the stories we uncovered was the location of the construction labor camps out at North Riverside. And they were segregated camps. There was an Italian worker camp, other Caucasian camp. And then on the South Dakota side was the Black African American camp.
2: This year's archaeological study kicks off a three-year commemoration and will take place from September 24th through October 2nd.
4: We're looking for...

0: anything that can tell us their daily work life and then what they did during their off hours. The last dig, we did find medicine bottle fragments.
1: Obermeyer says they have early photos of what went on in that time period.
0: Then it was like a tent city, and then there was also some rail cars that had been converted for living quarters for like the railroad's superintendent, and families were living in the boxcars. So they had a school and they had a hospital car.
1: Volunteers are needed to assist the professional archaeologists in the field at the site, which originally housed workforce camps for 350 to 400 laborers.
0: We will be digging a couple trenches, and then the volunteers that come on board will work right next to the archaeologists, and they'll sift through the dirt and see if they can find any type of fragments or bottles or fabrics.
1: Anyone interested may sign up to volunteer at railwayarchaeology.org. And that's a look at your local news. I'm Sean Power.
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3: This is Radio Iowa. A search is underway for the man authorities say shot and wounded a Muscatine police officer during a chase Friday night. The suspect's identified as 59-year-old Mark Lee Jackson of Des Moines. The officer's reported in stable condition. A two-story section over the ballroom at the Comfort Suites Hotel in Burlington collapsed Saturday. More than 120 people were evacuated with no injuries. The cause of the collapse is under investigation. Parts of northern Iowa remain under a moderate health advisory due to wildfire smoke, and clinical health psychologist Dr. Christy White says that smoke affects more than just people's lungs.
4: It can cause stress. It can cause anxiety and depression symptoms. From just a physiological perspective, in terms of what it does to the brain, that particulate matter or pollution can actually cross over the blood-brain barrier.
3: White says wildfire smoke can affect physical and mental health, and adds that losing access to outdoor activities can take a real emotional toll. This is Radio Iowa.
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3: The two candidates vying to be Iowa's next governor are among the more than 225,000 people who passed through the gates of the Iowa State Fair on Friday and Saturday.
7: Republican candidate for Governor Zach Lane spoke at the Des Moines Register's political soapbox early Friday evening under a steady rain. He promised to address the hollowing out of Iowa.
8: Enough of this partisan bull that's been going on for a long time. Both sides are implicated in many of these issues, and we need somebody who's going to fight the special interests, the corporate giants, and the lobbyists. I'm here to do exactly that for you. Thank you very much for coming.
7: Rob Sand, the Democratic candidate for governor, took the same stage on Saturday and told a crowd of his supporters many of the problems Iowa faces are due to Republicans having had control of state government for the past decade.
9: This is a simple concept, crop rotation, and that works for politicians the same way it does for corn and beans, ladies and gentlemen. Time to rotate the crops in the Capitol building.
7: The general election is in 78 days. Radio Iowa. I'm O.K. Henderson.
3: The Democrat and the Libertarian who are running for Iowa's U.S. Senate seat say it's time to curb the political power of economic elites. Democrat Josh Turek spoke at the State Fair soapbox, promising to support legislation requiring corporations to reveal political spending to shareholders.
10: I'm going to fight for campaign finance reform. But second, I'm going to fight for ethics reforms, both to the Supreme Court and to members of Congress. I'm going to fight for term limits.
3: Libertarian candidate Thomas Lane spoke at the Soapbox Saturday and criticized political action committees that support Turek's campaign and donors who back

0: Republican Congresswoman Ashley Hinson's U.S. Senate campaign.
1: If Ashley or Josh is elected, whom will they serve? Will not be you and me. It'll be the corporate interests that are funding their campaigns.
0: Congresswoman Hinson is scheduled to visit the Iowa State Fair later today. I'm Matt Kelly. You're listening to news on Radio Iowa.
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3: 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Some fog in the area. It'll be sunny today, the high 80 tonight. A chance of rain, 40% chance of showers, 62 for the low. 60% chance of rain tomorrow, becoming sunny, 78 for the high on Tuesday. 60% chance of rain Tuesday night. Wednesday, partly sunny and 75. Thursday, sunny, 77. Friday, 81 with sunshine. Saturday, 78 with sunshine. Sunday, partly sunny, 76. 78 yesterday. Right now, it's 57 degrees at KLEM. 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
6: Corn and soybeans are starting higher. Wheat is facing some mixed volatility. This is Market Matters on the Iowa Agribusiness Radio Network from the Iowa State Fair. I'm Dustin Huffman. Front month corn futures right now about a penny higher. Soybeans are trading around 3 cents higher. We'll take a look at those numbers in great detail coming up here very soon. Friday, we saw corn rise over 11 cents for December. November beans were up over 10 cents as well. December Kansas City wheat was up 33 cents. The wheat market rallied off the grain shipping uncertainty in the Black Sea. The fighting between Ukraine and Russia centered around significant grain ports. Corn battled technical signals, but strong demand helped move it higher. Soybean strength from demand was limited by bearish weather forecasts. Outside factors are bullish, with crude oil moving higher early Monday and the U.S. dollar at a 10-week low. USDA releases its regular Monday report, starting with export inspections at 10 and the weekly crop progress update at 3 p.m. The Dow Jones Industrial Average right now is down 82 points. European markets are also lower. Asian markets are trading higher. The livestock complex ended Friday softer, as fundamental support was hard to come by last week. A few live cattle sales were noted at 228, which was $7 lower than last week's weighted average. It's going to be a tough day here, as those Tyson plant closures really have put pressure on the marketplace. We'll take a look at the numbers coming up next.
7: Looks like another perfect day to get out there and enjoy the summer.
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6: On the overnight, September corn is up a penny at 460 even. December new crop up a penny at 484 and a quarter. September beans up 3 1/4 at 1181 even. November new crop up 3 cents at 1195 and a half. Soybean meal up 30 cents at 310.50. Soy oil 49 cents higher. That's trading at 69.88. Chicago wheat down 8 cents at 666 and 3 quarters. Kansas winter wheat down 8 and a half at 745 and 3 quarters. Kansas spring wheat up 7 and 3 quarters at 686 and a half. Minneapolis spring wheat up a penny at 679 and a quarter. Oats trading up 2 and a half at 326 and a quarter. That's Market Matters on the Iowa Agribusiness Radio Network.
9: Hi, kids. Mrs. Reese from Treasure Isle. Guess what? God made this day for us. He wants us to rejoice and be glad in our day. In fact, in every day that we're on earth. How do I know? The Bible says so. It says, this is the day the Lord has made. We will rejoice and be glad in it. Psalm 118, verse 24. Kids, we praise our God because He's good. In fact, our God is three in one. Our God is God, Jesus, and the Holy Spirit. In the beginning, our God created earth on the third day of creation. And God created day. And He created night on the fourth day. How, you ask? Imagine how great our good God is. He can

0: did separate the day from the night by creating the sun, moon, and stars on that fourth day also. He loves this universe and created it for all of us to live and move and have our being in him. Father, we want your love to shine in us so that our friends and family will love you. Give us boldness to tell others how good you are. Thank you, Father. We love you.
1: 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This morning, we're going to check in with Melanie Saylor with Crosswind Storage here in Lamar's and facility available. Actually, Melanie, you have two different locations available, but storage, a lot of people have different needs for storage and different things that happen in your life that you might need extra space for a lot of your things.
2: Storage is definitely a very useful tool. We've seen many different uses of our units, from short-term transitional needs to long-term revolving storage. It really affects all seasons of life. They call it a 4D industry, displacement, death, downsizing, and divorce. That can also fall into combining households. So, you know, for those drivers moving America across over the road who need a place to offload their out-of-season luggage, we've got those 5x10s. On the other end of that, we have those owner-operators who alternate storing a car with that semi-tractor in a 13x52 and subscribe to access that 110 outlet for plugging in that block heater. If you need to reclaim your garage, maybe you've got piles of sentimentals keeping the car out in the street, or perhaps a project that's taking up a stall, we've got those 10x20s and 10x25s that are ready to either put away that car that you need to house, or maybe you need to put that project away somewhere. Sometimes we have those elderly parents that are heading into a new transition in life, or the estate plannings that need some time. So we'll see customers moving into different size units, whether they're packing up a house or maybe putting mom's items in storage for a while they make some decisions.
1: So to find out more, what's the best way to contact you?
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10: It's August 17th, and this is your Fox Daily Snapshot. Today's Black Cat Day. In Celtic mythology, they were a sign of good luck, but in medieval France and Spain, black cats were considered bad luck and a curse to a human they came near. Also on this date, 1978, the Double Eagle II completes the first transatlantic balloon flight when it lands in a barley field near Paris. 137 hours after lifting off from Presque Isle, Maine, the helium-filled balloon flew 3,233 miles during the six-day odyssey. A hurricane barrels into Galveston in 1915, carrying with it winds of 130 miles per hour, leaving 275 people dead. In 1933, New York Yankees legend Lou Gehrig plays in his 1,308th consecutive game, breaking the record held by another Yankee, Everett Scott. Born on this day in 1943, multiple Academy Award winner Robert De Niro. I'm CJ Pompa. That's your Fox Daily Snapshot.
0: 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On this date in history, August 17th, 1957, 69 years ago, Richie Ashburn of the Philadelphia Phillies hit a foul ball that accidentally struck Alice Roth in the stands and broke her nose. As she was being carried out on a stretcher, Ashburn hit her with another foul ball. 1960, 66 years ago, the Beatles began what would become a 3-month engagement at the Indira Club in Hamburg, Germany. It was their first appearance away from England, and it's where they developed their stage act and musical chops. 1969, 57 years ago, the third and final day of the original

0: Woodstock kicked off with Joe Cocker. He played 11 songs and ended his set with the theme song of the Wonder Years, With a Little Help from My Friends. 1977, 49 years ago, after the death of Elvis Presley, FTD reported that in one day, the number of orders of flowers to be delivered to Graceland surpassed the number for any other event in the company's history. 1979, 47 years ago, Vivian Vance, who played Ethel Mertz on I Love Lucy, died of breast and bone cancer. 1983, 43 years ago, the album Delirious by Prince was released. 1986, 40 years ago, Def Leppard drummer Rick Allen played his first UK concert with the band since he lost his left arm in a car accident. Before that show, Rick Allen and the band played some low-key dates in Ireland with Status Quo. 1987, 39 years ago, Rudolf Hess, the last member of Hitler's inner circle, died at age 93 in a Berlin hospital. He apparently committed suicide by strangling himself with an electric cord. 1989, 37 years ago, James Cameron married his third wife, Catherine Bigelow. Linda Hamilton, who he had directed in Terminator, was his fourth, and now he's on his fifth wife. In 2010, Catherine Bigelow beat James Cameron for the Best Director Oscar. She won for Hurt Locker. James Cameron was up for the movie Avatar. 1992, 34 years ago, Woody Allen admitted he was in love with Mia Farrow's adopted daughter, Soon-Yi Previn. Woody and Soon-Yi are still together. 1992, 34 years ago, Wayne Newton filed for bankruptcy, owing $20 million to about 200 creditors. He blamed the recession. 1994, 32 years ago, David Caruso quit NYPD Blue to sign a $2 million contract for the movie Jade. Caruso was replaced by Jimmy Smits. 1995, 31 years ago, Depeche Mode singer Dave Grohl attempted suicide by slashing his wrists at a Sunset Strip hotel. He was hospitalized and later recovered. 1998, 28 years ago, Carlos Santana received his star on the Hollywood Walk of Fame. 1998, 28 years ago, President Clinton gave a grand jury testimony by closed circuit TV from the White House regarding his relations with Monica Lewinsky. Then he delivered a TV address in which he denied previously committing perjury and admitted his relations with Lewinsky were wrong. 2008, 18 years ago, Michael Phelps became the first person to win 8 gold medals in a single Olympic Games.
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7: Iran should wave the white flag and surrender. I'm Dave Anthony, Fox News. That's what President Trump told Fox's Trey Yingst in a phone call this morning as the 60-day memorandum of understanding expires. It set up a ceasefire that didn't last and a framework for a deal never reached.
8: At the end of the day, the president wants two clear things here. He wants control of the Strait of Hormuz. There is an ongoing U.S. naval blockade that is costing the Iranian regime hundreds of millions of dollars each day. And if ultimately this leads to future negotiations, that is when Iran's nuclear program is expected to be discussed.
7: The president also posted on Truth Social, Iran cannot have a nuclear weapon. As for the Strait, where only five ships passed through over the weekend.
8: There are a lot of different players involved and talks that are taking place as we speak right now between Iran and Oman about control of the Strait of Hormuz. And the president says if Oman gets in the way, we'll bomb the S out of them.
7: Trey also reports from Tel Aviv. They talked about another conflict, Gaza, the day after U.S. Special Envoy Jared Kushner held talks in Egypt with Hamas's leader.
8: The president said that they have a different channel with Hamas and that ultimately they are giving up their guns, talking about the demilitarization of the Gaza Strip.
7: But Israel's rejected the Trump Board of Peace plan today. Kushner meets with Prime Minister Benjamin Netanyahu. She was famous for acting and singing. Hayden Panettiere, who got her start as a child actress, has died at age 36. Fox's Todd Pyro reports she's best known for
9: Heroes, where she jumped to international fame playing a superpowered high school cheerleader. She later starred in the musical drama Nashville, where she saw both career and commercial success, earning two Golden Globe nominations and having multiple songs on the Billboard Hot Country Songs chart.
10: This tunnel's dark, but there's a little
7: No cause of death has been given for Panettiere, who leaves behind an 11-year-old daughter who lives in Ukraine with her father, former heavyweight boxing champion Vladimir Klitschko. America's listening to Fox News.
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7: American troops remain on standby in case President Trump resumes bombing Iran. One ship deployed in the region is getting a lot of attention. It's been at sea since last year and hasn't even been to a port in 6 months, leading to reports of things breaking down and mental health issues for sailors.
3: Following Saturday's visit to the USS Abraham Lincoln, U.S. CENTCOM Commander Admiral Brad Cooper said, quote, of the Navy's 11 active aircraft carriers, the Lincoln currently has among the lowest number of cases related to mental health.

0: The Lincoln is carrying roughly 5,000 sailors and Marines. The visit comes amid reports of sailors attempting to jump overboard during the carrier's long deployment and news reports that describe poor conditions like moldy showers and rotten food on the Lincoln. It left San Diego in November on a deployment that was supposed to have ended in May before it was extended with no publicly announced return date. The USS George Washington is being sent to the Middle East in place of the Lincoln. Tanya J. Powers, Fox News.
1: Nearly 30 years after rapper Tupac Shakur was murdered in Las Vegas, opening statements are today putting the accused mastermind of the killing on trial. Dwayne Davis is not accused of shooting Shakur, but he is charged with murder for orchestrating the plan and providing the gun. Another murder trial starts today in Florida.
2: Microsoft executive Jared Bridegain just dropped off his twins at his ex-wife's home in Jacksonville Beach and started driving home to St. Augustine with his two-year-old daughter in the back seat when he came upon a tire in the road. He stopped and got out to move it and was shot dead in the street. Investigators say the 33-year-old's murder was part of a months-long murder-for-hire plot set in motion by Bridegain's ex-wife, Shannon Gardner, and her husband, Mario Fernandez Saldana. Fernandez Saldana is charged with first-degree murder, with his trial now getting underway. The alleged gunman, Henry Tenen, pleaded guilty to second-degree murder in 2023 and agreed to testify before withdrawing his plea earlier this year. Gardner's trial begins in September. Gianna Gelosi, Fox News.
1: On Wall Street, stock futures are mixed. Up for the NASDAQ, down for the Dow. I'm Dave Anthony. This is Fox.
3: Now, the KLEM weather forecast.
4: Sunny today, a high of 80, winds 5 to 10. 40% chance of thunder showers tonight, partly cloudy, a low of 62. 60% chance of showers or thunder showers tomorrow, becoming sunny later on Tuesday, 78 for the high. By Wednesday, partly sunny, a high of 75. 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Partly cloudy right now, 61 degrees. Winds are calm at KLEM at 6 minutes after 8. 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Here is Adley Kander, the daughter of Tyler and Holly Kander.
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4: 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Ken Prinz, Wyatt Vaughn, Mrs. Randy Gallus from Remsen, Pauline Harpernaugh,

Happy anniversary on August 17th to Gene and Linda Beetlespacher. Mike and Karen Jaminet have been married 40 years. Famous people born on August 17th. Mae West, born in 1893, died in 1980. Davy Crockett, born in 1786, died in 1836. Robert De Niro is 83. Kevin Rowland from Dexy's Midnight Runners, 73. Belinda Carlisle from The Go-Go's is 68. Sean Penn is 66. Gilby Clark from Guns N' Roses is 64. Donnie Wahlberg, he was in New Kids on the Block. He was now on Blue Bloods, he's on Boston Blue, which is a spinoff of Blue Bloods. Donnie Wahlberg is 57. Giuliani Rancic, Fashion Police host, is 52. Brighton James is 40. He was on Family Matters. Now he is Devin on Young and Restless.

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3: It was actually a U.S. president who was known for his own depression who said that most people are as happy as they make up their minds to be. Well, from my experience, that's true. Negative thoughts cause anxiety and depression. Rumination of negative thinking can ruin your life. But if you try very hard to find purpose in your life, you can be happy. You must decide to be happy. Nobody can really stop you. They can hurt you, but rising above that negativity makes you free. Most people worry and don't allow happiness, but you can find it right now in the smallest of things. A baby's smile, your dog's wagging tail, watching a bee on a flower, or just being kind to somebody. When you're down, do that over and over. Just be kind to somebody, and you'll notice your mood lifting as you connect to the positive rhythm of life.
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0: 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Father Doug Klein, a dual citizen of the United States and Luxembourg and pastor of All Saints Parish in Lamars, will be the featured speaker at the annual meeting of the Luxembourg Heritage Society of Northwest Iowa. The meeting where Father Klein will discuss his dual citizenship and recent trips to Luxembourg will take place Tuesday, August 18th, 6:30 p.m. at American Bank Meeting Room in Remsen. The bank is at 400 Highway 3 on the south edge of Remsen. A potluck meal will kick off the evening. Attendees are asked to bring a dish to share. Dinnerware and beverages will be provided. Following the meal, officers will be elected and Father will speak. Everyone's welcome, whether you're of Luxembourg ancestry or not. Please use the north door to enter the building.
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0: Sunny today, a high of 80, winds 5 to 10, 40% chance of thunder showers tonight, partly cloudy, a low of 62, 60% chance of showers or thunder showers tomorrow, becoming sunny later on Tuesday, 78 for the high. By Wednesday, partly sunny, a high of 75. 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
1: Fox News, I'm Therese Crowley. The 60-day ceasefire deal with Iran expires today. President Trump with some advice for Iran.
2: The president told Fox News Iran should raise the white flag of surrender. He went on to say, I have no time schedule. I'm not in a hurry. The president indicating that the U.S. naval blockade is continuing to put new economic pressure on the Iranian regime.
1: The president tells Fox's Trey Yinks they're good poker players, but they're dying. Nashville and Heroes actress and singer Hayden Panettiere has died suddenly at age 36. TMZ reports paramedics responded to a cardiac call at her South Carolina home. Panettiere leaves an 11-year-old daughter with Ukraine boxer Vladimir Klitschko. 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

0: so much. It's been a great pleasure playing for y'all. Thank you. 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
1: 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Here's school news for Lamar's Community Schools. The first day of classes for Lamar's Community is Monday, August 24th. Open house for all school buildings is Friday, August 21st, 11 a.m. till 1 p.m. Sixth grade orientation for Lamar's Community will be held Thursday, August 20th, 5:30 till 6:30 p.m. in the middle school auditorium. Freshman orientation is Thursday, August 20th, 6:30 p.m. at the middle school auditorium. Lamar's Bulldog football team kicks off their season on Friday, August 21st. They scrimmage Central Lyon George Little Rock at 7 p.m. at Lamar's Community Stadium. That's school news for Lamar's Community Schools.
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4: Now, the KLEM weather forecast.
1: Sunny today, a high of 80, winds 5 to 10. 40% chance of thunder showers tonight, partly cloudy, a low of 62. 60% chance of showers or thunder showers tomorrow, becoming sunny later on Tuesday, 78 for the high.

0: By Wednesday, partly sunny, a high of 75. 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
0: Sunny today, a high of 80, winds 5 to 10, 40% chance of thunder showers tonight, partly cloudy, a low of 62, 60% chance of showers or thunder showers tomorrow, becoming sunny later on Tuesday, 78 for the high. By Wednesday, partly sunny, a high of 75. 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

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Our citizen of the day today is Ann Bunkers. Ann is deputy city clerk of Lamars. She's celebrating her birthday today. She gets a pizza from Pease Pizza House in Lamars, long stem rose from Lamars Hy-Vee Floral Department and Car Wash from 12th Street Touchless or Highway 75 Touchless Auto Wash and Pet Wash. Ann Bunkers, our KLEM citizen of the day.

You're invited to Walk for the Future during the annual SIDS Awareness Walk, Saturday, August 22nd. This year's walk once again takes place at the Lamar Shelter House at the Willow Creek Golf Course. Registration begins at 8:30 with the family walk at 9:45. There will be a memorial event with balloon send-off, a raffle, door prizes, and silent auction. The Plymouth County Pork Producers and Hy-Vee will be providing a free lunch to all participants, with Wells Blue Bunny providing the ice cream treats. Santa will also be there, and his special elves will have delicious baked goods for sale. Funds raised will benefit the Iowa SIDS Foundation for Family Support, Education, and Research. For more information, go to Facebook, Iowa SIDS Foundation /Siouxland. That's Saturday, August 22nd, the SIDS Awareness Walk at the Willow Creek Golf Course Shelter House, Lamar's.

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0: the place to start your mornings off right. They have everything you need to kick off your great morning. And Taylor, how are things going with you?
1: Hey, Dave. Going good this morning. We take our morning seriously here at Bellissimo. We take a lot of pride in our handcrafted espresso drinks. They're built the old school way, the way that coffee should be. So we hand tamp, pull, and steam milk made to order for every drink.
0: Yeah, it's great to kick off your morning with a delicious cup of coffee. But there are some people that are non-coffee drinkers, and you have options for those people too.
1: Absolutely, especially with the hot days coming up. We also serve Lotus energy drinks, dirty sodas, matcha, iced tea, milk tea, and our regular frosted or sparkling lemonade. So basically, if it's sippable, we've got it.
0: All right. 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
1: Oh, yeah. Fresh cinnamon rolls with the cream cheese frosting is my personal favorite. 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
0: All right. And if you need a larger order maybe for your office or your coffee get-together that you have or just to get together with friends, 24 hours notice and you can have those set to go.
1: Yeah, we appreciate 24 hours notice, but we know that time flies. So give us a call and we can set up a large order for you to go. So,
0: all right. And if you're on your way to work or wherever you might be headed, you guys are open early Monday through Saturday.
1: We are. We're open from 6 a.m. to 1 p.m. Monday through Saturday. And we also have a convenient drive-through where you could also call ahead your order if you wanted to have a quicker pickup. Our phone number is 712-546-2333.
0: 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Thanks, Taylor.
1: Thank you, Dave.
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4: Now, the KLEM weather forecast.
5: Sunny today, a high of 80, winds 5 to 10. 40% chance of thunder showers tonight, partly cloudy, a low of 62. 60% chance of showers or thunder showers tomorrow, becoming sunny later on Tuesday, 78 for the high. By Wednesday, partly sunny, a high of 75. 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

0: 500 is down 10, but the NASDAQ is gaining 38 points. I'm Dave Anthony. This is...
1: Good morning. It's now time for your KLEM news update for this Monday, August 17th. I'm Daniel Verstag. Currently, over our 10 o'clock hour, it is 68 degrees with calm to no wind out there at this hour. Forecasted to get to a high temperature of 80 today. That comes under some mostly sunny skies. Tonight, there is a 30% chance of some overnight rain showers. Our low down to 62. Then for tomorrow, another 60% chance of rain all throughout the day with a high of 78. Tomorrow night, a 60% chance of rain as well, or low down to 58 degrees. We'll tell you about the upcoming week's worth of weather that stays relatively dry throughout the remainder of our forecast, and we'll detail all of that coming up in a little while. Yesterday's high temperature in Lamar's reached 78. The low got down to 64. 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
4: Here is your Monday morning news update. Lamar's Fire Rescue Chief Dave Shipper called it a career Friday afternoon, retiring after 38 years of public service during an open house that was held at the garage at 800 in Lamar's. Speaking to KLEM, Shipper says the support he was shown over the past several days has been emotional and surreal.
5: You know, I've had 38 years, but when you look at the time we put in, it's more like 45, you know, just because we don't work 40-hour work weeks, you know, and so it's a little different than most jobs, but I'm going to miss the people. I got a good crew. Town's been very supportive. Family's been very supportive, so there's a lot to be thankful for, a lot to be thankful for. Thank God I'm still here, because I wasn't supposed to be. So God and I have a doctor's baffle, and we're doing fine right now. I mean, we're stable. So full of cancer, but it is what it is. You know, and you persevere.
4: Shipper has served for 21 years with the Fire Rescue Department, the last 16 years as fire chief. He highlighted the growth of the department during his tenure, from merging fire and EMS to expanding full-time staff at the department.
5: Just being the only full-time guy, and now we have 13, and merge and fire and ambulance and all the things we do now. You know, we're in a community of Lamar's that has all facets of life, and I always tell people that we have residential, but we also have commercial, and we have industrial, and we have agricultural, and with that comes all the different challenges of how to take care of those things as a fire rescue department. So it's not a smaller town that doesn't have big industry. It's not a smaller town that does a lot of grass fires. We do everything, and we have every facet of life, so we have to provide for all that, and that takes people, that takes equipment, that takes good training, takes dedicated people as well, you know, and so that was one of the biggest challenges, was growing this department as this community continues to grow, which it is.
4: Shipper says he's thankful for the community and to be able to end his career in Lamar's.
5: What makes this town great is the people. You know, you can have two K-12 schools like we have and 27 holes of golf and 14 parks or whatever, but it's the people. The people make this place what it is, and it's home for me. You know, I left, came back. I was fortunate enough to be one of the kids that could go off to school, get educated, work somewhere else, and then come back, and it's a blessing.
4: Shipper will be succeeded in his role by current Assistant Fire Chief Steve Schwartz, who is scheduled to be officially sworn in before the Lamar City Council meeting tomorrow morning at 11:30 a.m. With more news, here's Sean Powers.
6: The city of Lamar's fall cleanup will take place next month on September 12th and from September 14th through the 18th. The city is declaring an amnesty from the landfill disposal costs, so up to £1,000 per household of certain items can be delivered to the Plymouth County landfill at no cost. Eligible items include furniture, wooden items, and metal items. Couches, chairs, mattresses, scrap lumber, bikes, mowers, bed frames, and similar items can be brought

0: to the landfill for free. Items not included in the amnesty include normal household garbage, TVs, hazardous waste, appliances, tires, and recyclable goods. A full list of items not included in the amnesty is available on the city's website. The landfill will be open on Saturday, September 12th from 8 a.m. until noon, and from September 14th through the 18th from 8 a.m. until 4 p.m. The Sioux City Railroad Museum and the Siouxland Historical Railroad Association say a new archaeological dig will take place in September at the Milwaukee Railroad Shop's Historic District. Railroad Museum spokesman Larry Obermeyer says the study will be in partnership with the Office of the State Archaeologist and will be in honor of the 110th anniversary of the Milwaukee Railroad Repair Shop's terminal. The most recent dig there was 3 years ago.
1: One of the stories we uncovered was the location of the construction labor camps out at North Riverside, and they were segregated camps. There was an Italian worker camp, a other Caucasian camp, and then on the South Dakota side was the Black African American camp.
0: This year's archaeological study kicks off a 3-year commemoration and will take place from September 24th through October 2nd.
1: We're looking for anything that can tell us their daily work life and then what they did during their off hours. The last dig, we did find medicine bottle fragments.
0: Obermeyer says they have early photos of what went on in that time period.
1: And it was like a tent city, and then there was also some rail cars that had been converted for living quarters for like the railroad's superintendent, and families were living in the boxcars. So they had a school and they had a hospital car.
0: Volunteers are needed to assist the professional archaeologists in the field at the site, which originally housed workforce camps for 350 to 400 laborers.
1: We will be digging a couple trenches, and then the volunteers that come on board will work right next to the archaeologists, and they'll sift through the dirt and see if they can find any type of fragments or bottles or fabrics.
0: Anyone interested may sign up to volunteer at railwayarchaeology.org. And that's a look at your local news. I'm Sean Power.
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4: As a former physical education teacher and athletic coach, my knees took a lot of beating. 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
2: 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Memorial service will be 1:30 p.m. Saturday, August 22nd at Peace Lutheran Church in Marcus with Pastor Kevin Roop officiating. 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
5: This is Radio Iowa. A search is underway for the man authorities say shot and wounded a Muscatine police officer during a chase Friday night. The suspects identified as 59-year-old Mark Lee Jackson of Des Moines. The officers reported in stable condition. A two-story section over the ballroom at the Comfort Suites Hotel in Burlington collapsed Saturday. More than 120 people were evacuated with no injuries. The cause of the collapse is under investigation. Parts of northern Iowa remain under a moderate health advisory due to wildfire smoke. And clinical health psychologist Dr. Christy White says that smoke affects more than just people's lungs.
6: It can cause stress. It can cause anxiety and depression symptoms. From just a physiological perspective, in terms of what it does to the brain, that particulate matter or pollution can actually cross over the blood-brain barrier.
5: White says wildfire smoke can affect physical and mental health and adds that losing access to outdoor activities can take a real emotional toll. This is Radio Iowa.
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5: The two candidates vying to be Iowa's next governor are among the more than 225,000 people who passed through the gates of the Iowa State Fair on Friday and Saturday.
9: Republican candidate for Governor Zach Lane spoke at the Des Moines Register's political soapbox early Friday evening under a steady rain. He promised to address the hollowing out of Iowa.
10: Enough of this partisan bull that's been going on for a long time. Both sides are implicated in many of these issues, and we need somebody who's going to fight the special interests, the corporate giants, and the lobbyists. I'm here to do exactly that for you. Thank you very much for coming.
9: Rob Sand, the Democratic candidate for governor, took the same stage on Saturday and told a crowd of his supporters many of the problems Iowa faces are due to Republicans having had control of state government for the past decade.
11: This is a simple concept, crop rotation, and that works for politicians the same way it does for corn and beans, ladies and gentlemen. Time to rotate the crops in the Capitol building.
9: The general election is in 78 days. Radio Iowa. I'm O.K. Henderson.
5: The Democrat and the Libertarian who are running for Iowa's U.S. Senate seat say it's time to curb the political power of economic elites. Democrat Josh Turek spoke at the State Fair soapbox, promising to support legislation requiring corporations to reveal political spending to shareholders.
12: I'm going to fight for campaign finance reform. But second, I'm going to fight for ethics reforms, both to the Supreme Court and to members of Congress. I'm going to fight for term limits.
5: Libertarian candidate Thomas Lane spoke at the soapbox Saturday and criticized political action committees that support Turek's campaign and donors who back Republican Congresswoman Ashley Hinson's U.S. Senate campaign.
13: If Ashley or Josh is elected, whom will they serve? Will not be you and me. It'll be the corporate interests that are funding their campaigns.
5: Congresswoman Hinson is scheduled to visit the Iowa State Fair later today. I'm Matt Kelly. You're listening to news on Radio Iowa.
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2: 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The Lamar's Farmers Market is held on Saturdays from 9 a.m. till noon. That is at the Olson Cultural Events Center, downtown Lamar's, across from the KC Hall. Akron Farmers Market is held on Wednesdays, July 8th through October 7th. 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
2: 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The City of Lamar's yard waste disposal site is located at the Riverview Ball Complex off Highway 3 West. The site is open Saturdays from 9 a.m. till 4 p.m. and Wednesdays from 1 till 6 p.m. now through the 30th of November. No containers, boxes, or bags allowed. Trees, brush, yard waste must be separated and piled in the proper area of the drop-off site. Yard waste disposal site is for Lamar's residents only. Non-resident

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1: It's time now to take a look at the weather forecast for Lamar's on this Monday. Right now, over our 10 o'clock hour, it is 68 degrees with calm to no wind out there at this hour. Forecasted to get to a high of 80 today, and that comes under mostly sunny conditions. Tonight, a 30% chance of overnight rain showers with low down to 62. Tomorrow, 60% chance of rain as well with a high of 78. And for tomorrow night, 60% chance of rain, a low down to 58 degrees. Then for Wednesday, partly sunny, high temperature of 75. For Thursday, mostly sunny with a high of 77. Then for Friday, mostly sunny skies as well, high of 81. Saturday will be mostly sunny with a high of 78. And Sunday, we continue with the trend along with partly sunny skies at a high temperature of 76 degrees. And that's a look at your upcoming weather forecast here on KLEM. 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
1: KLEM weather is brought to you by Culligan Water, serving Plymouth County for over 80 years. Give your people Culligan Water. Right now it is 70 degrees in Lamar, southeasterly wind, light wind at 3 miles an hour. Forecasted to get to a high temperature of 80 today under mostly sunny skies. Tonight, a 30% chance of rain in the forecast with a low down to 62. Then for tomorrow, a 60% chance of rain, high of 78. Tomorrow night, 60% chance of rain, low down to 58 degrees. Then for Wednesday, partly sunny, high of 75. Thursday, mostly sunny, 77 for our high. Then Friday, mostly sunny, a high of 81. Saturday, mostly sunny as well with a high of 78. And for Sunday, partly sunny and a high temperature up to 76 degrees. And that's a look at your upcoming weather forecast here on KLEM. Stay tuned. More favorites are on the way. We'll get you another news update at the top of the hour from Fox News. It's all coming up right here on KLEM.

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tomorrow night, 60% chance of rain with a low down to 58. Then for Wednesday, partly sunny, high temperature of 75. Thursday, mostly sunny and a high of 77. Then for Friday, mostly sunny, high of 81. Saturday, mostly sunny, high of 78. And then for Sunday, partly sunny with a high of 76 degrees. And that's a look at your weather forecast here on KLEM. 2020 headline news updates will be coming your way a couple of times throughout the hour. Stay tuned for that. We also have more of your favorites coming your way throughout the hour. It's all coming your way right here on KLEM.

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1: 2020 Headlines, I'm Daniel Verstag. The latest U.S. Drought Monitor shows drought conditions have improved overall in Iowa, but dry soils continue to persist in the western part of the state. State climatologist Justin Glisson says there's a lack of water available in some parts of western Iowa due to the lingering effects from the multi-year drought that lasted from 2020 to 2024. He says the regular rains during this year's growing season have kept away an agricultural drought. And even with all the recent rain, much of Iowa's northern half remains under a moderate health advisory due to smoke from distant wildfires, and a mental health expert says that smoke is affecting more than just people's lungs. Clinical health psychologist Dr. Christy White says many of her patients are bringing up the smoking conditions during appointments as it's causing stress, anxiety, and depression symptoms. White says the smoke can affect both physical and mental health, and it's fueling concerns about the future. News stories and more found on our website, KLEM1410.com.
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0: I'm Therese Crowley. They're good poker players, but they're dying. President Trump tells Fox what next for the 60-day Iran ceasefire ending today.
1: He said there is no timeline. And so this 60-day window that is expiring today is largely irrelevant in terms of the president's thinking as it relates to Iran. And again, he indicated the United States has a lot of mid-level weapons to use if they're needed in the future. But he calls on the Iranians to raise the white flag of surrender.
0: Fox's Trey Yangst. Las Vegas opening statements in the murder of rapper Tupac Shakur 30 years later.
2: The musician was shot in a drive-by in 1996 while in Las Vegas. This trial isn't about who pulled the trigger in Shakur's murder. Instead, prosecutors allege that Dwayne Keefe D. Davis orchestrated the killing and provided the murder weapon.
0: Fox's Max Gordon. 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
9: 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Call them at 546-8562. Right now it's 75 degrees. Winds are blowing at about 6 miles an hour. Looking to reach a high temperature of 80 degrees today. That's set to come under mostly sunny skies. Tonight, a 30% chance of rain with a low down to 62. Then for tomorrow, 60% chance of rain, a high of 78. And for tomorrow night, 60% chance with a low down to 58. Then for Wednesday, partly sunny, high temperature of 75. Thursday, mostly sunny, a high of 77. Friday, mostly sunny with a high of 81. Then Saturday calls for a high of 78. And Sunday, partly sunny with a high of 76 degrees. And that's a look at your weather forecast here on

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We'll have a check of your news. We have some 2020 headlines coming up in just a few minutes and more favorites on the way right now. 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
1: 2020 Headlines, I'm Daniel Verstag. National Democratic Party leaders have set the dates for the early voting contest as the party picks a presidential nominee, and the Iowa Democratic Party's caucuses are not on the list. Iowa Democratic Party Chair Rita Hart says National Democrats didn't learn from the mistake of kicking the caucuses out of their leadoff role in 2024 and the chaos that occurred when New Hampshire ignored party rules and had its primary first, and Georgia's primary didn't wind up being early. And Republican National Committee Chairman Joe Gruter says the Iowa Republican Party's 2026 caucuses will again be first in the nation. Gruter says he put Iowa Republican Party Chairman Jeff Kaufman in charge of the primary process for picking the Republican presidential nominee in 2028. Republicans in Iowa first held their presidential caucuses in 1980. The Iowa Democratic Party's caucuses had been the kickoff event in presidential campaigns since 1976. New stories and more found on our website, KLEM1410.com.
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0: Is it too early for fall? We don't think so. Autumn drinks are back at Habituate Coffee House and Bakery, including our Harvest Pumpkin Latte, made with homemade pumpkin sauce and a sliver of Blue Bunny Vanilla Bean ice cream for an extra creamy finish. 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
1: On the obituary report, Gloria Patterson, 83, of Lamar's, passed away on Friday, August 14th. The funeral service will be held on Thursday, August 20th at 11 a.m. at the Mauer Johnson Funeral Home in Lamar's. Graveside service will take place on Thursday, August 20th at 2:30 p.m. at St. Mary's Catholic Cemetery in Mapleton, Iowa. 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Attendees are asked to wear her favorite color, red. Arrangements are with the Mauer Johnson Funeral Home in Lamar's. Expressions of sympathy can be extended to the family through the Mauer Johnson Funeral Home website. 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You can find obituary information on our website at KLEM1410.com.
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1: Ceasefire with Iran ends. I'm Jack Callahan, Fox News. The official end of an agreement which President Trump says Iran nullified weeks ago.
2: Today, the memorandum of understanding between the United States and Iran expires. It's been 60 days since it was signed, and reports indicate very little diplomatic progress to reopen the Strait of Hormuz.
1: Fox's Trey Yanks, who spoke with the president this morning.
2: President Trump told Fox News that Iran should put up the white flag of surrender. He added that I have no time.

0: And that's a look at your weather forecast here on KLEM. Stay tuned in just a couple of minutes. We'll be bringing you your midday market report from the Iowa Agribusiness Radio Network. And then at 12:30, we'll bring you your local KLEM news and sports updates. 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
2: 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I'm Mark Magnuson. Joined today by Justin McKinney of Comstock for the Midday Market discussion. Justin, what's happening with the trade in the grains?
3: Well, we got corn up 5.25 cents on the December contract here today. Beans up 18.25 to 18.5. You know, over the weekend, we had a bunch of news out, flooding, too dry, pro farmer tour starting today. It's kind of a grab bag of what story or headline you want to chase here this morning off the bat. Good, excellent ratings expected to fall 1% to 2% today. I don't know that that really matters all that much. Just it's the time of the year where that happens. So as we rounded the corner starting the week, we did have some news. The wheat market's kind of failing to react as strongly is what I thought it would be, or at least hold up there all day.
2: That was Justin McKinney with Comstock. We will have a check of the numbers next.
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5: August 13th through the 23rd.
2: September corn up 4.75 at 463.75. September soybeans up 19.25 at 11.97. September soybean meal up $2.10 at 312.30. September soybean oil up $1.82 at 71.26. Chicago wheat up 0.25 at 6.75. Minneapolis wheat is down 2 cents at 6.77. Kansas City hard red wheat up a penny at 7.55 1/4. September oats up 5.5 at 3.29 1/4. On the Merck, October live cattle down 45 cents at 218.43. September feeder cattle down 2.35 at 3.32.20. October lean hogs up 10 cents at 81.85. October pork cutout unchanged at 107.28. Class 3 milk down 11 cents at 17.32. 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Someone

0: at 107.28, Class 3 milk down 11 cents at 17.32. This has been a check of the Midday Markets on the Iowa Agribusiness Radio Network.
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1: The week ahead.
2: Monday, McDonald's will start offering its first energy drink, the Red Bull Dragon Berry Energizer. And Arkansas gets its first Bucky's store in the city of Benton. Tuesday, it's primary day. Contests are being held in Alaska, Florida, and Wyoming, in addition to a special primary in California for the replacement of Congressman Eric Swalwell, who resigned amid sexual assault accusation. The New York City Council's Committee on Governmental Operations, State and Federal Regulations will be holding an oversight hearing on Mayor Mamdani's pied-à-terre tax. Wednesday, get ready for some pumpkin flavors. Dunkin' Donuts and Panera Bread are releasing their fall menus. Dolly Parton receives the Poets Award at the 19th Annual Academy of Country Music Honors. Thursday, it's the last day of the second round of ticket sales for the Los Angeles Olympics. Also, there's a treasure map on the back of the Declaration of Independence. Philadelphia is celebrating the Nicolas Cage movie National Treasure. Friday, weekend-long activities begin in the Freedom 250 Grand Prix of Washington, D.C. And that's a look at your week ahead. I'm John Saucier, Fox News.
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2: 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I'm Thierry Gidey. 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We'll have more right after this.
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2: Doug Reynolds, marketing and digital communication leader, take a retrospective look at the 100 years of the company.
5: You know, it's an incredible story. When you think about 100 years ago and corn yields averaging 25 to 30 bushels as open pollinated varieties, and then comes along a real innovator like Henry Wallace, the founder of our company, who was a believer that if you cross two genetically pure parent lines and cross those to create a hybrid, it could bring more value and more yield for corn growers.
2: Reynolds says that the company still preserves seed variety from day one.
5: It's incredible. We do. We have all the lineage hybrids from all the way back to day one of Pioneer 100 years ago. We have all those inbred lines, and we still are able to map our germplasm today through the years and the lineage of how they all relate back to some of those original hybrids. I mean, we started 100 years ago with Pioneer selling the first commercial hybrid called Copper Cross, which was the two crosses of two inbred lines, and a lot of our lineage grew from there.
2: Reynolds says that there's a lot of excitement within the company regarding the future.
5: We're turning the page to 27 for sure as we look ahead to next year. And when we think about our soybean lineup, our corn lineup, and other crops, we are excited about the amazing technology that we can implement nowadays to bring products to market with great innovation in them and bring them at really a faster pace than what we could in the years past, where it was more of a traditional breeding approach. We are excited as we look ahead to 27 and beyond.
2: For this story and more, visit our website at iowaagnet.com. 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

0: Soybean yields were 23% lower over the five-year period. Oat yields, on the other hand, were 36% lower. Winter wheat yields and alfalfa was similar.
1: Not only that, says Langemeyer.
0: Of course, higher revenues doesn't automatically mean higher profits. Organic production also comes with higher production costs, particularly in some situations. Weed management is substantially more intensive. Crop rotations are often more complex, and labor requirements tend to be greater.
1: Langemeyer says his impressions are based on data from FinBin, a farm financial database curated by the University of Minnesota. There's a link to more of Langemeyer's analysis on the show info page at NorthshoreProductions.com. That's Farm to Fork. I'm Daryl Anderson.
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12: I'm a line worker.

0: as it's supposed to be. And so God and I have the doctor's baffled, and we're doing fine right now. I mean, we're stable. So a little cancer, but it is what it is. You know, and you persevere.
1: Shipper has served for 21 years with the Fire Rescue Department, the last 16 years as fire chief. He highlighted the growth of the department during his tenure, from merging fire and EMS to expanding full-time staff at the department.
0: Just being the only full-time guy, and now we have 13, and merging fire and ambulance and all the things we do now. You know, we're in a community of Ramirez that has all facets of life. And I always tell people that we have residential, but we also have commercial, and we have industrial, and we have agricultural. And with that comes all the different challenges of how to take care of those things as a fire rescue department. So it's not a smaller town that doesn't have big industry. It's not a smaller town that does a lot of grass fires. We do everything, and we have every facet of life. So we have to provide for all that, and that takes people, that takes equipment, that takes good training, takes dedicated people as well, you know. And so that was one of the biggest challenges, was growing this department as this community continues to grow, which it is.
1: Shiver says he's thankful for the community and to be able to end his career in Lamar's.
0: What makes this town great is the people. You know, you can have two K-12 schools like we have and 27 holes of golf and 14 parks or whatever, but it's the people. The people make this place what it is. And it's home for me. You know, I left, came back. I was fortunate enough to be one of the kids that could go off to school, get educated, work somewhere else, and then come back. And it's a blessing.
1: Shipper will be succeeded in his role by current Assistant Fire Chief Steve Schwartz, who is scheduled to be officially sworn in before the Lamar City Council meeting tomorrow morning at 11:30 a.m. With more news, here's Sean Powers.
2: The city of Lamar's fall cleanup will take place next month on September 12th and from September 14th through the 18th. The city is declaring an amnesty from the landfill disposal cost, so up to £1,000 per household of certain items can be delivered to the Plymouth County landfill at no cost. Eligible items include furniture, wooden items, and metal items. Couches, chairs, mattresses, scrap lumber, bikes, mowers, bed frames, and similar items can be brought to the landfill for free. Items not included in the amnesty include normal household garbage, TVs, hazardous waste, appliances, tires, and recyclable goods. A full list of items not included in the amnesty is available on the city's website. The landfill will be open on Saturday, September 12th from 8 a.m. until noon, and from September 14th through the 18th from 8 a.m. until 4 p.m. The Sioux City Railroad Museum and the Siouxland Historical Railroad Association say a new archaeological dig will take place in September at the Milwaukee Railroad Shop's Historic District. Railroad Museum spokesman Larry Obermeyer says the study will be in partnership with the Office of the State Archaeologist and will be in honor of the 110th anniversary of the Milwaukee Railroad Repair Shop's terminal. The most recent dig there was 3 years ago.
3: One of the stories we uncovered was the location of the construction labor camps out at North Riverside, and they were segregated camps. There was an Italian worker camp, a other Caucasian camp, and then on the South Dakota side was the Black African American camp.
2: This year's archaeological study kicks off a 3-year commemoration and will take place from September 24th through October 2nd.
3: We're looking for anything that can tell us their daily work life and then what they did during their off hours. The last dig, we did find medicine bottle fragments.
2: Obermeyer says they have early photos of what went on in that time period.
3: Then it was like a tent city, and then there was also some rail cars that had been converted for living quarters for like the railroad's superintendent, and families were living in the boxcars. So they had a school and they had a hospital car.
2: Volunteers are needed to assist the professional archaeologists in the field at the site, which originally housed workforce camps for 350 to 400 laborers.
3: We will be digging a couple trenches, and then the volunteers that come on board will work right next to the archaeologists.

0: and they'll sift through the dirt and see if they can find any type of fragments or bottles or fabrics.
1: Anyone interested may sign up to volunteer at railwayarchaeology.org. And that's a look at your local news. I'm Sean Power.
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3: Fox News, I'm Therese Crowley. President Trump with advice for Iran as the 60-day ceasefire expires.
4: Raise the white flag of surrender. President Trump confirmed to Fox News that there is a back channel with the IRGC. These are the hardline officials inside of Iran, and that the United States and officials in Washington are speaking directly with IRGC officials in Iran.
3: The president tells Fox's Trey Yinks they're good poker players, but they're dying. The prosecution rests its case against Massachusetts nurse Lindsay Clancy, accused of murdering her three kids. The defense claims postpartum psychosis and a cocktail of 13 psychotropic drugs she was prescribed. The prosecution showed evidence she wasn't taking them all. And Las Vegas opening statements in the murder of rapper Tupac Shakur 30 years later. Dwayne Keefe D. Davis charged as the mastermind. 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
4: It's time now to take a look at the weather forecast for Lamar's on this Monday. Right now, for our noon hour, it is 79 degrees with a southwesterly wind at 5 miles an hour. Heat index value currently sits at 81 degrees. Forecasted to reach a high temperature of 80 today under mostly sunny skies. Tonight, a 40% chance of rain with a low down to 62. Then for tomorrow, we have a 50% chance of rain in the forecast, a high of 78. And for tomorrow night, mostly cloudy with a low down to 59. Looking ahead, there is some more rain for the morning hours on Wednesday, a 40% chance with a high of 76. Then the rest of the week stays dry, at least the forecast says so anyway. Thursday, mostly sunny skies, high of 78. Friday, mostly sunny, a high of 81. Then Saturday, sunny, high of 77. And Sunday, partly sunny with a high of 75 degrees. And that's a look at your upcoming weather forecast here on KLEM. To stay up to date with the weather, log on to KLEM1410.com.
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2: With this KLEM Sports Update for this Monday, August 17th, I'm KLEM Sports Director Daniel Versteeg. Well, over the weekend, there wasn't a ton high school sports-wise. We were supposed to give you some girls' tennis results from Friday. However, those contests got rained out for the Lamar's girls' tennis team. So we thought we'd catch up on at least some collegiate sports news involving one of our area alums. The Morningside University women's volleyball team was able to open their season down in Florida over the weekend. The Mustangs went 2-2 in a very tough tournament at Kaiser University down in Florida. The Mustangs started off the tournament with a 3-1 win over St. Thomas University, and Galen Catholic alum Maya White had opened her season with a double-double performance, tallying 14 kills and 11 digs for the Mustangs, who started off 1-0. She followed that up in a 5-set victory over Taylor, leading the Mustangs with 21 kills. She hit 359 and had 5 digs to go along with a couple of blocks. Maya Whitehead off to a great start. This was on Friday. Then on Saturday, the Mustangs played some very good competition as well. Morningside lost a 5-set thriller to the host school, Southeastern University, and Maya Whitehead once again was the top offensive performer for the Mustangs. She had 16 kills, hitting 306, 8 digs to go along with it on the defensive side. Her fourth match of the weekend did not quite go as planned. I think folks finally read the scouting report a bit, and Whitehead had just 4 kills and 2 digs as part of a 3-0 loss to Mount Vernon Nazarene. But even with that fourth matchup, Maya Whitehead had a really good weekend. Her first 4 matches for the Mustangs, certainly looking to be a force for Morningside in what will be a very competitive Great Plains Athletic Conference season. If you'd like to catch Whitehead and the Mustangs in action, their home opener is this Thursday night against Corbin University in Sioux City at the Rosenverdorn Sports Center's Alley Gymnasium. Well, we've been promising some fall sports previews with the football season now getting ready to start later this week. Can you believe it? One of those teams that will be taking the gridiron in a contest that will not be a scrimmage. It will count toward the record book. And that is the Kingsley Pearson football team, who opens their season this Friday in a week 0 game against Coon Rapids Bayard at home in Kingsley. This is a very unique spot for the Panthers to be in, playing a football game a week earlier than most of the teams in the state. And of course, this is due to losing a game that was originally scheduled midway through the season with Siouxland Christian, who has canceled their 2026 football season. Kingsley Pearson head coach Travis Newman says the schedule shift was an adjustment, but the guys have responded well.
3: The week before we started practice was dead week across the state, so no interaction, nothing able to do with the kids. So it definitely was an adjustment, I think, for the kids to jump right into it day one on Monday. And there's no camp. There's none of that, say, acclimation period that you typically get that first week after the dead week to get acclimated to your helmets, to the weather, things like that.
2: Due to graduation, Kingsley Pearson lost their quarterback from last year, their top 2 rushers, top 2 receivers, 3 of their top 4 tacklers, and their leader in interceptions. Due to this, the Panthers will have a lot of holes to fill, and Coach Newman says the holes will not quite be as difficult to fill as originally viewed, since many younger players got valuable experience last fall.
3: I think one of the big positives that we had last year was that we used a lot of different guys. I think, if I remember right, we had about 23 to 24 guys that we were rotating in at different times that got, say, valuable varsity experience. So with that always comes the growing pains from last season, but I do think that those will pay dividends this year, and we've seen it so far in practice.
2: And of course, at the quarterback position, the only player that returns with time under center is Eli Schrader, who completed just one pass, the only pass he threw in a varsity game. Coach Newman says he has looked good in the preseason, but the full-time reps are not necessarily guaranteed for him due to some different packages the Panthers are looking at offensively.
3: We have some different packages and things that I think will benefit us, that the quarterback could have a couple different guys that go behind center this year. But I do think that we are in a good spot. I do think that we have some good options, and I think that come week one, it'll be a really good test to see

0: which guys are able to rise to the occasion.
1: On defense, the Panthers certainly had their moments last year. They pitched a shutout early on in the season against Harris Lake Park and held West Bend Mallard to just 6 points in their meeting. However, in two of their last three games of the year, the Panthers allowed 55 or more points. Coach Newman says the defense will be young, but they returned some good experience from last year.
0: I think that we have a lot of young guys that got good experience. It was their first varsity opportunities last year. And I think they've been able to step up. I mean, I think we have a couple different packages that we're going to be able to work based on what type of offense we're going to be going up against. We got some bigger guys that last year they were freshmen. They had to be thrown into the fire a little bit without getting any more, say, build up to that. So I think that's going to benefit us this year. They're another year developed, another year experienced, and I think that that'll pay dividends for us.
1: And one position group that returns a good group of starters is the linemen. Specifically on the offensive line, the Panthers return a group that will be looking to be a big bright spot for the offense and pave the way for all the new skill guys. Coach Newman says he wants those guys to be a more aggressive bunch that can handle all the physicality of a high school football game.
0: Physicality is going to be the name of the game, and that's what we are really driving home and working on these couple weeks so that we can prepare ourselves for those more physical opportunities and make sure that we are in a position where we can match or come really close to matching physicality-wise, because then the rest of the game can take care of itself.
1: Kingsley Pearson will host Coon Rapids Bayard to open the season Friday night. The Crusaders snapped a five-year playoff drought last fall, going 5-4, but falling in the first round of the playoffs to Clarksville in a high-scoring 78-68 affair. Coach Newman says this week is not so much about the opponent, but it is more about making sure his team is at its best.
0: I think we have a really solid game plan, a solid core of guys that we feel comfortable with going into battle with. And now it's just a matter of, hey, you got to trust the guy next to you is going to do what he needs to do. And then if everybody does their assignment, I think we'll be in position to have a lot of successes. But at the end of the day, each guy has to make sure that he takes care of himself and allows for the guy next to him to make sure he's taking care of it.
1: And if you need your football fix on Friday night, kickoff between the Panthers and the Crusaders is at 7 o'clock in Kingsley. Well, taking a look now at the sports schedule for today, we have one event happening, and it's happening right here in town. The Lamar's boys golf team is in action. They will host Sergeant Bluff Luton and Sioux City North today in an MRAC triangular at Willow Creek Golf Course. Best of luck to the Bulldogs. They're coming off a victory, but so is Sioux City North. The Stars won their first triangular of the year. Should be a good competitive matchup here in Lamar's, and we'll have some coverage from that meet, of course, coming up tomorrow on our KLEM Sports Update. Until then, for more sports news, check out our website. 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Of course, we'll have our interview clips from Kingsley Pearson head coach Travis Newman up there, along with our full chat that you can listen to at KLEM1410.com. 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I'm Sports Director Daniel Versteeg.
2: This is Sports on Radio Iowa. I'm Todd Kim. Iowa coach Kirk Ferentz calls the quarterback situation clearly cloudy after Saturday's scrimmage in Kinnick Stadium. Jeremy Heklinski shined in the Kids' Day scrimmage. He finished last season as the Hawkeyes' backup and is competing against Hank Brown for the starting job.
3: I like to throw it around a lot, and Coach Lester kind of works the offense around who's in at quarterback, and I think I bring a kind of explosive pass game to Iowa.
2: Brown began last season as the backup and says they have not been told when a decision will be made.
4: At the end of the day, I'm going to take it day by day and just continue to improve my craft and work on what I need to work on, what the coaches are telling me based on the film that we're getting each day from practice. So I love the competition. Competition just makes you better in all areas and facets of life, whether it's on the field, off the field. I'm learning a lot through it, so I'm thankful for it.
2: The Hawkeyes open September 5th at home against Northern Illinois. Reigning NASCAR Cup Series champ Kyle Larson took advantage of a more than four-hour rain delay to win his fourth Knoxville National title in 6 years. Larson finished sixth in a Cup Series race in Richmond Saturday night, then with the help of his Hendrick Motorsports team, caught a flight back to Iowa and made it to the track for the championship feature, which started in the early morning hours of Sunday.
5: It just means a lot to me that they love dirt racing as much as

0: I do, and they support it. Everybody at Hendrick Motorsports to allow me to do this while they're paying me a lot of money to do that for a living and try to produce results for them and win championships is pretty amazing.
1: In baseball, the Iowa Cubs dropped their series finale against St. Paul 2-1. Midwest League, Cedar Rapids lost to Wisconsin 5-1. The Quad Cities swept a twin bill against Fort Wayne 5-2 in the opener, 4-3 in the nightcap. Sioux City lost to Winnipeg 6-2. This is Radio Iowa.
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3: It didn't seem right.
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8: As the Memorandum of Understanding expires, Iran issues new threats. I'm Jack Callahan, Fox News. An Iranian official telling Reuters they will go on the offensive unless the U.S. complies with the ceasefire agreement, which has now run out without signs of diplomatic progress. Reports suggested shipping through the Strait of Hormuz ground to a near halt over the weekend. Not true, says Energy Secretary Chris Wright, telling Fox News scores of ships were escorted through over the weekend.
9: We're going to continually get better at escorting traffic out, and the power of Iran is going to continue to shrink. So I think we'll see a positive trend in that direction. Iran can't export any oil right now. That's part of our economic strangulation. But the world doesn't need Iranian oil.
8: President Trump confirming to Fox News there is a back channel between Washington and Iran's Islamic Revolutionary Guard. He says Tehran should raise the white flag and surrender. Potential progress toward peace in Gaza. Presidential envoy Jared Kushner met with Israel's Prime Minister Netanyahu today, and according to a peace board official, secured agreement on a path forward. Netanyahu has refused to withdraw from Gaza until Hamas is disarmed. Opening statements have begun in the murder trial of Dwayne Davis, accused of ordering the fatal hit on rapper Tupac Shakur nearly 30 years ago. Prosecutor Binal

0: was not in Vegas the night Tupac was killed. Prosecution has rested and the defense has begun calling its witnesses in the trial of Lindsay Clancy, accused of killing her three young children. 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
0: There's been another setback for the president from the country's highest court.
4: The U.S. Supreme Court's declined to reconsider a jury finding that the president pay former advice columnist E. Jean Carroll $5 million in a sexual assault and defamation suit from the mid-90s. This was the second time he'd asked, and after the court's first refusal, he paid Carroll the $5 million. There is a separate effort challenging an $83 million judgment awarded Carroll for defamation. The president's attorneys argue the court's decision on presidential immunity impacts that case and that he cannot be held liable for statements he made against Carroll, denying the allegations against him in 2019 while he was president. Jessica Rosenthal, Fox News.
0: President has ordered the Pentagon to scale back its annual joint military exercises with South Korea, in part because the South declined to help with the denuclearization of Iran, and because, the president says, the exercises are costly and send a signal that is totally inappropriate and hostile to North Korea, which he says has been unthreatening and respectful during his time in the White House. Nearly 1 million late-model cars are being recalled for a potential safety issue.
5: Stellantis is recalling 955,000 Chrysler, Dodge, Jeep, and Ram vehicles over a radio software issue that can prevent the backup camera from displaying properly. The recall includes various 2026 and 27 Pacifica and Voyager minivans, the Dodge Charger, the Jeep Compass, Gladiator, Wagoneer, Wrangler, and various Cherokees, Ram 1500 and 2500 pickups, and ProMaster vans. There are no known injuries related to the malfunction. Stellantis' software updates will be available soon, but until the fix, drivers should rely on doing reverse the old-fashioned way, using side and rearview mirrors. Jeff Manasso, Fox News.
0: Wall Street plunging. The Dow is now down 279 points. The S&P 500 off 31. NASDAQ down 89. I'm Jack Callahan. 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
7: 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It is 79 degrees currently with a southerly wind at 9 miles an hour. Heat index value is at 81 degrees. Mostly sunny skies the rest of today. Our high temperatures set to reach 80 for tonight. 40% chance of overnight rain with the low down to 62. Then tomorrow during the morning, a 50% chance of rain with a high of 78. And for tomorrow night, mostly cloudy, the low down to 59. Then for Wednesday, 40% chance of rain, a high of 76. For Thursday, mostly sunny and a high of 78. And then for Friday, mostly sunny, high of 81. Saturday, sunny, 77 for the high. And for Sunday, partly sunny skies with a high of 75 degrees. And that's a look at your weather forecast here on KLEM. Stay tuned. We're going to get you back to some more of your favorites coming up in just 60 seconds here on KLEM.
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0: information, go to Facebook, Iowa SIDS Foundation /Siouxland. 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

0: fair brain doesn't have to define you, but it can show up early, and it often starts with agriculture at the Clay County Fair. 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
1: 2020 Headlines, I'm Daniel Verstegg. The latest U.S. drought monitor shows drought conditions have improved overall in Iowa, but dry soils continue to persist in the western part of the state. State climatologist Justin Glisson says there's a lack of water available in some parts of western Iowa due to the lingering effects from the multi-year drought that lasted from 2020 to 2024. He says the regular rains during this year's growing season have kept away an agricultural drought. And even with all the recent rain, much of Iowa's northern half remains under a moderate health advisory due to smoke from distant wildfires, and a mental health expert says that smoke is affecting more than just people's lungs. Clinical health psychologist Dr. Christy White says many of her patients are bringing up the smoking conditions during appointments as it's causing stress, anxiety, and depression symptoms. White says the smoke can affect both physical and mental health, and it's fueling concerns about the future. News stories and more found on our website, KLEM1410.com.
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0: Mornings, I'm John Saucier. The United States trying to apply more economic pressure on Iran. Energy Secretary Chris Wright on Fox says while there will be an impact on energy prices in the short term, he believes they'll begin to come down when the conflict finally ends.
1: We're fixing a 47-year-old problem with this government in Iran and the threat of nuclear weapons, but it does cause some disruption in the short term. Mm-hmm. But President Trump's policies have made us ready for that disruption.
0: AAA says the average price of gasoline in the United States is over $4 per gallon. Actress and singer Hayden Panettiere has died at the age of 36. She was known for appearing in a number of films and TV shows throughout her career, including the Scream franchise as Kirby Reed. Here she is in Scream 6.
2: Best Nightmare on Elm Street. 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
8: KLEM weather brought to you by the Lamar's Agri Center for everything that grows. Right now it's 81 degrees, southerly wind at 9 miles an hour. Our heat index value is up to 82 degrees. Mostly sunny skies the remainder of today. We're at our forecasted high. Tonight, a 40% chance of rain, low down to 62. Tomorrow, 50% chance of rain, high of 78. And for tomorrow night, mostly cloudy with a low down to 59. Then for Wednesday, 40% chance of rain, a high of 76. Thursday, mostly sunny, a high of 78. Then for Friday, mostly sunny, 81 for the high. Saturday, sunny, 77. And for Sunday, partly sunny with a high of 75 degrees. And that's a look at your weather forecast here on KLEM. Stay tuned. We've got more favorites for you. 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
1: 2020 Headlines, I'm Daniel Verstag. National Democratic Party leaders have set the dates for the early voting contest as the party picks a presidential nominee, and the Iowa Democratic Party's caucuses are not on the list. Iowa Democratic Party Chair Rita Hart says National Democrats didn't learn from the mistake of kicking the caucuses out of their leadoff role in 2024 and the chaos that occurred when New Hampshire ignored party rules and had its primary first, and Georgia's primary didn't wind up being early. And Republican National Committee Chairman Joe Gruter says the Iowa Republican Party's 2026 caucuses will again be first in the nation. Gruter says he put Iowa Republican Party Chairman Jeff Kaufman in charge of the primary process for picking the Republican presidential nominee in 2028. Republicans in Iowa first held their presidential caucuses in 1980. The Iowa Democratic Party's caucuses had been the kickoff event in presidential campaigns since 1976. New stories and more found on our website, KLEM1410.com.
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0: after one dispatcher calls Panettiere, quote, an unresponsive female in cardiac arrest, another says medics are at her apartment treating a, quote, overdose with CPR in progress. Police say no signs of foul play and no cause of death revealed by the family, meaning we'll have to wait for the coroner's report for the cause of death.
1: TMZ is now reporting that Narcan used to reverse opioid overdoses was found in Panettiere's apartment. The prosecution rested its case this morning in the murder trial of Lindsay Clancy, the Massachusetts woman who's charged with strangling her three children. Among the first defense witnesses called today, Clancy's mother and sister recounting how they saw her become increasingly anxious, paranoid, and suicidal. In the months before the killings, the defense blames them on postpartum psychosis. A new survey finds which states are best and worst for women's equality.
2: New rankings by WalletHub found that Hawaii is the best state in the country when it comes to women's rights, followed by Maryland, Alaska, Maine, and Vermont to round out the top five. They used data from the 50 states, looking at workplace environment, education and health, and political empowerment. Maryland had the smallest work hours and income gaps, with women's median weekly earnings only 1.4% lower than men's. Hawaii had the smallest political representation gap, with no gender disparity in the U.S. Senate and House of Representatives. The bottom five states on the list were South Carolina at number 46, followed by Idaho, Texas, Oklahoma, and Utah in last place. Tanya J. Powers, Fox News.
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4: 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Clouds roll in tonight with a 40% chance of showers, possible thunderstorms this evening in a low 62. Tomorrow, chance of showers and thunderstorms throughout the day. Tuesday, high of 78. Cloudy again Wednesday with chance of rain showers throughout the day. Wednesday, high of 75. Sunny Thursday, high of 78. Friday, sunny and 80. Currently, it's 82 at this hour at KLEM.

0: 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Governor Kim Reynolds is participating in her final Governor's Charity Steer Show as Iowa Governor at this year's 2026 Fair. She is the celebrity show person for Norm, the steer of exhibitor Cale Englin of Orange City, Iowa. And the Charity Steer Show benefits the Ronald McDonald House Charities of Iowa. We will hear more from exhibitor Cale Englin next.
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0: Cale Englin tells the Iowa Agribusiness Radio Network that his steer, Norm, should be easygoing on the day of the Governor's Charity Steer Show.
2: He's really calm. He's just a pretty good buddy to have in the barn to work on every day.
0: Cale says that Norm has an interesting backstory before making it to the big stage in the Governor's Charity Steer Show.
2: In December, we got my first steer, and I always wanted to do the Governor's Charity Steer Show because one of my good friends, Merritt Moss from Hole last year, did it, and I got to experience it with him last year. I knew I wanted to do it and help out all these houses in Iowa. And then a good friend of ours in Sioux County kind of reached out and said he had two steers for sale. And so we actually had our weigh-in for Norm on Saturday, and we went and looked at him on Friday. And it was kind of a last-minute decision, but we bought Norm, and it's been a great decision.
0: Englin says he is excited to be part of this year's show and help the Ronald McDonald House Charities of Iowa.
2: Well, I think one of the reasons that I really wanted to do it is when I was young, one of my daycare workers, Katie Werdeman, when she moved to Nebraska with her husband, Andrew, their second daughter was in a Ronald McDonald House, and she got to experience it. So just like getting to help out people and old people that I know getting to experience it and now getting to help that cause is just really special.
0: For more on this story and all of our daily news stories, you can visit our website at iowaagnet.com. 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
1: Look at headlines this afternoon. National Democratic Party leaders have set the dates for the early voting contest as the party picks a presidential nominee. The Iowa Democratic Party's caucuses are not on the list. Iowa Democratic chair says national Democrats didn't learn from the mistake of kicking the caucus out of their leadoff role back in 2024, and the chaos that occurred when New Hampshire ignored party rules and had its primary first, and Georgia's primary didn't wind up being early. Other news, federal money that helps homeless Iowans is tied up in court as the Trump administration works to shift funds away from permanent housing programs and toward short-term housing and services like shelters and treatment programs. 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

0: Experiencing fair brain, you are not alone. It's common in people anticipating the Clay County Fair, especially when grandstand entertainment is on the horizon. Symptoms may include unplanned air guitar episodes, tapping toes, and smiling at strangers for no apparent reason. Fortunately, there's a solution. Treat your fair brain symptoms at the source with concerts, shows, and more. The Clay County Fair, September 12th through the 20th in Spencer, Iowa, powered by SMU.
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8: Now, the KLEM weather forecast.
9: Look at weather brought to you by I.B. Lamar's with the helpful smile at every aisle. Skies become cloudy tonight. 40% chance of showers, possible thunderstorms. Low 62. 50% chance of rain tomorrow. Tuesday with clouds and chance of showers and thunderstorms. High of 78. Wednesday, mostly cloudy again with a 40% chance of thunderstorms, high of 75. Back to sunny skies Thursday, high of 78. Friday, sunny at 80. Currently, it's 82 at this hour here at KLDM.

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1: Look at headlines this afternoon. Latest U.S. drought monitor showing drought conditions have improved overall in Iowa, but dry soils continue to persist in the western part of the state. Well, the state treasurer has announced a change for the Iowa treasure hunt called Money Match that he says will make it easier to return small amounts of money. Says his office can use secure information provided by the Department of Revenue to verify ownership and then send a payment to the owners with any, without any paperwork.
2: Welcome to another

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1: Hi there, Bill Baldy. Where are you headed?
2: Oh, you know, just running errands as usual. How about you, Mary Mileage? Where are you off to?
1: Wisconsin this time, feeling fresh and ready to go. Just got put back in line, so no matter the wear, at least I'll stay even. You're looking a little thin on the top there, Bill.
2: Yeah, I should probably swing in to be replaced very soon.
0: What do your tires say about you? 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

0: 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Happy birthday to lead singer today, Kevin Rowland. He's turning 73. We'll have school news coming away next, plus a news update from Fox News at the top of the hour.
1: You're invited to Walk for the Future during the annual SIDS Awareness Walk, Saturday, August 22nd. This year's walk once again takes place at the Lamar Shelter House at the Willow Creek Golf Course. Registration begins at 8:30 with a family walk at 9:45. There will be a memorial event with balloon send-off, a raffle, door prizes, and silent auction. The Plymouth County Pork Producers and Hy-Vee will be providing a free lunch to all participants, with Wells Blue Bunny providing the ice cream treats. 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Funds raised will benefit the Iowa SIDS Foundation for Family Support, Education, and Research. 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That's Saturday, August 22nd, the SIDS Awareness Walk at the Willow Creek Golf Course Shelter House, Lamar's.
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3: 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Here's school news for Lamar's Community Schools. The first day of classes for Lamar's Community is Monday, August 24th. Open house for all school buildings is Friday, August 21st, 11 a.m. till 1 p.m. Sixth grade orientation for Lamar's Community will be held Thursday, August 20th, 5:30 till 6:30 p.m. in the middle school auditorium. Freshman orientation is Thursday, August 20th, 6:30 p.m. at the middle school auditorium. Lamar's Bulldog football team kicks off their season on Friday, August 21st. They scrimmage Central Lyon George Little Rock at 7 p.m. at Lamar's Community Stadium. That's school news for Lamar's Community Schools.
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1: Is a back channel with Iran. I'm Jack Callahan, Fox News. On the day the 60-day ceasefire agreement with Iran ended, President Trump, in an interview with Fox News, confirming there are conversations going on with Iran's Revolutionary Guard. Mideast envoy Jared Kushner telling Fox's Trey Yingst they've been productive.

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2: Opening statements begin tomorrow in the trial against Meta, accused of addicting content aimed at young users.
3: The attorneys general of California, Colorado, Kentucky, and New Jersey claim that Meta deliberately made its Instagram and Facebook platforms harmfully addictive for children. They want the judge to impose a long list of restrictions on how the platforms operate for minors, as well as up to $1.4 trillion in penalties. Meta says, quote, rather than sticking to the facts or the law, the states have instead decided to chase an outlandish payout. We stand by our record of creating strong protections for teens.
2: Ashley Webster of the Fox Business Network. The Trump administration has ordered a temporary halt to border construction projects in the Big Bend National Park in Texas. Opponents say it's spoiling a pristine environment where the natural terrain deters illegal immigration. The search for two young girls apparently kidnapped in Atlanta has a happy ending.
4: Atlanta police said 4-year-old Zola and 11-month-old Nora Cooper were found in an area neighborhood. The girls were not hurt, but the babysitter, Lakeisha Brown, has been arrested. Atlanta Police Lieutenant Christopher Butler said the arrest was made after officers got a tip from a property owner
5: about a female staying in a trailer. That's when our fugitive unit acted on that information. And we're able to hear a baby crying from that trailer.
4: Police said Brown, who gained the girl's mother's trust, was involved in a kidnapping case a few years ago in Alabama, where Brown has an active warrant for a failure to appear in court. Gernal Scott, Fox News.
2: Wall Street closed lower for the second straight session. The Dow losing 272 points. NASDAQ dropped 84. The S&P 500 down 40. I'm Jack Callahan. This is Fox News.
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7: 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Skies will be cloudy tonight, 40% chance of showers, possible thunderstorms this evening, low 62. 50% chance of rain tomorrow, Tuesday, with clouds and 78. Wednesday, 40% chance of rain with possible thunderstorms and a high of 75. Sunny Thursday, high of 78. Friday, sunny and 80. Currently, it's 82 at this hour here at KLBM.

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1: Here's a look at the headlines this afternoon. Republican National Committee Chair says the Iowa Republican Party's 2026 caucuses will again be first in the nation, saying he put Iowa Republican Party chairman in charge of the primary process for picking the Republican presidential nominee in 2028. National Democratic Party leaders say they've set the dates for the early voting contest as the party picks a presidential nominee for their party, and Iowa Democratic Party's caucuses are not on the list. The Democratic chair says national Democrats didn't learn

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1: Fox News, I'm John Saucier. White House officials in the Middle East speaking with Hamas in Egypt, trying to ease the tension between them and Israel in hopes that both sides cooperate towards peace in the Middle East. U.S. Special Envoy Jared Kushner tells Fox he's hopeful Hamas is genuine in their willingness to come to a place of understanding.
2: They said all the right things, and so we're going to give them a chance to perform, but it's going to have to be based on actions and steps. And I hope it will be true.
1: The United States wants to put more economic pressure on Iran. Energy Secretary Chris Wright telling Fox there will be an impact on energy prices in the short term, but he believes it will begin to come down when this conflict finally ends.
3: We're fixing a 47-year-old problem with this government in Iran and the threat of nuclear weapons, but it does cause some disruption in the short term. Mm-hmm. But President Trump's policies have made us ready for that disruption.
1: AAA reports the average price of gas in the U.S. is just over $4 per gallon. 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
5: 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Lamar's. Cloudy tonight, 40% chance of thunderstorms, low 62. Clouds tomorrow for Tuesday, and a 50% chance of showers and thunderstorms. Throughout the day, Tuesday, high of 78. Cloudy Wednesday with a 40% chance of showers, possible thunderstorms again. Wednesday, high of 75. Sunshine back Thursday, high of 78. Friday, sunny and 80. Currently, it's 82 at this hour here at KLEM.

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0: Donny Osmond here on KLEM. Stick around. We'll have more music coming up here shortly after the break to take us to news at the top of the hour from Fox News and the KLEM Newsroom.
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1: At the box office this weekend, Spider-Man Brand New Day remains at number one, earning another $70 million. The Odyssey in second again with $23.2 million, and The End of Oak Street in third. I'm Lee Silasera. This is Fox News.
2: Good evening. It's now time for a KLEM News update. Look for a good chance of showers and possible thunderstorms tonight into tomorrow, Tuesday, and more showers expected for Wednesday as well. We will see a break on Thursday with sunny skies and mostly sunny for Friday as well. We'll take a closer look at the forecast coming up after news.
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6: KLEM News starts now. Lamar's Fire Rescue Chief Dave Shipper called it a career Friday afternoon, retiring after 38 years of public service during an open house that was held at the garage at 800 in Lamar's. Speaking to KLEM, Shipper says the support he was shown over the past several days has been emotional and surreal.
7: You know, I've had 38 years, but when you look at the time we put in, it's more like 45, you know, just because we don't work 40 hour work weeks, you know. So it's a little different than most jobs, but I'm going to miss the people. I got a good crew. Town's been very supportive. Family's been very supportive. So there's a lot to be thankful for, a lot to be thankful for. Thank God that I'm still here because I wasn't supposed to be. And so God and I have a doctor's baffle, and we're doing fine right now. I mean, I'm stable. So a little cancer, but it is what it is. You know, and you persevere.
6: Shipper has served for 21 years with the Fire Rescue Department, the last 16 years as fire chief. He highlighted the growth of the department during his tenure, from merging fire and EMS to expanding full-time staff at the department.
7: Just being the only full-time guy, and now we have 13, and merge and fire and ambulance and all of the things we do now. You know, we're in a community of Lamar's that has all facets of life, and I always tell people that we have residential, but we also have commercial, and we have industrial, and we have agricultural, and with that comes all the different challenges of how to take care of those things as a fire rescue department. So it's not a smaller town that doesn't have big industry. It's not a smaller town that does a lot of grass fires. We do everything, and we have every facet of life, so we have to provide for all that. And that takes people, that takes equipment, that takes good training, takes dedicated people as well, you know. And so that was one of the biggest challenges, was growing this department as this community continues to grow, which it is.
6: Shipper says he's thankful for the community and to be able to end his career in Lamar's.
7: What makes this town great is the people. You know, you can have two K-12 schools like we have and 27 holes of golf and 14 parks or whatever, but it's the people. The people make this place what it is, and it's home for me. You know, I left, came back. I was fortunate enough to be one of the kids that could go off to school, get educated, work somewhere else, and then come back, and it's a blessing.
6: Shipper will be succeeded in his role by current Assistant Fire Chief Steve Schwartz, who is scheduled to be officially sworn in before the Lamar City Council meeting tomorrow morning at 11:30 a.m. With more news, here's Sean Powers.
8: The city of Lamar's fall cleanup will take place next month on September 12th and from September 14th through the 18th. The city is declaring an amnesty from the landfill disposal costs, so up to 1,000 pounds per household of certain items can be delivered to the Plymouth County landfill at no cost. Eligible items include furniture, wooden items, and metal items, couches, chairs, mattresses, scrap lumber, bikes, mowers, bed frames, and similar items can be brought to the landfill for free. Items not included in the amnesty include normal household garbage, TVs, hazardous waste, appliances, tires, and recyclable goods. A full list of items not included in the amnesty is available on the

0: city's website. The landfill will be open on Saturday, September 12th from 8 a.m. until noon, and from September 14th through the 18th from 8 a.m. until 4 p.m. The Sioux City Railroad Museum and the Siouxland Historical Railroad Association say a new archaeological dig will take place in September at the Milwaukee Railroad Shop's Historic District. Railroad Museum spokesman Larry Obermeyer says the study will be in partnership with the Office of the State Archaeologist and will be in honor of the 110th anniversary of the Milwaukee Railroad Repair Shop's terminal. The most recent dig there was 3 years ago.
1: One of the stories we uncovered was the location of the construction labor camps out at North Riverside, and they were segregated camps. There was an Italian worker camp, a other Caucasian camp, and then on the South Dakota side was the Black African American camp.
0: This year's archaeological study kicks off a 3-year commemoration and will take place from September 24th through October 2nd.
1: We're looking for anything that can tell us their daily work life and then what they did during their off hours. The last dig, we did find medicine bottle fragments.
0: Obermeyer says they have early photos of what went on in that time period.
1: Then it was like a tent city, and then there was also some rail cars that had been converted for living quarters for like the railroad's superintendent, and families were living in the boxcars. So they had a school and they had a hospital car.
0: Volunteers are needed to assist the professional archaeologists in the field at the site, which originally housed workforce camps for 350 to 400 laborers.
1: We will be digging a couple trenches, and then the volunteers that come on board will work right next to the archaeologists, and they'll sift through the dirt and see if they can find any type of fragments or bottles or fabrics.
0: Anyone interested may sign up to volunteer at railwayarchaeology.org. And that's a look at your local news. I'm Sean Power.
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1: On the obituary report, Gloria Patterson, 83, of Lamar's, passed away on Friday, August 14th. The funeral service will be held on Thursday, August 20th at 11 a.m. at the Mauer Johnson Funeral Home in Lamar's. Graveside service will take place on Thursday, August 20th at 2:30 p.m. at St. Mary's Catholic Cemetery in Mapleton, Iowa. Visitation with family present will be from 9 a.m. until service time on Thursday at the funeral home. Attendees are asked to wear her favorite color, red. Arrangements are with the Mauer Johnson Funeral Home in Lamar's. Expressions of sympathy can be extended to the family through the Mauer Johnson Funeral Home website. That's services for Gloria Patterson, 83, of Lamar's. You can find obituary information on our website at klem1410.com.

0: Radio Iowa. I'm Dar Danielson. The Newton Fire Department says one person died after being trapped in a burning two-story home Saturday. Firefighters were called out around 10:15 p.m., found heavy smoke and fire throughout the building. They located the person inside, but that person died. The name has not been released. The state fire marshal has been called in to help determine the cause of that fire. One firefighter was treated and released at the scene. The Natural Resources Commission has approved a new rule on the use of trail cameras. The DNR's Chris Ensminger says a new rule prohibits the use of trail cameras in state game management areas, except when the department permits them. Ensminger says they held a public hearing on the change at the end of July and no one attended, but there were several comments sent to the DNR.
1: We did receive 102 public comments during the open comment period. 59 of those were in support of the prohibition of trail cameras. 35 opposed that, and 8 asked for a modified ban.
0: Ensminger says a new rule will go into effect on February 1st. It's Veterans Day at the Iowa State Fair. U.S. Secretary of Veterans Affairs Doug Collins was on hand to kick off the Veterans Parade. He asked everyone to look around and said we wouldn't have any of it if it weren't for the veterans who've stepped up for 250 years. Collins is a former Georgia congressman who served as a chaplain in the U.S. Air Force.
2: I hear people say that we give veterans this and we give veterans that. Before this parade starts, I want you to know that we don't give veterans anything. They've earned every bit of what they have.
0: Iowa Department of Veteran Affairs Commandant Todd Jacobus said today's parade honors Iowans who've served in conflicts all the way back to the Revolutionary War. 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Stay tuned. There's more straight ahead.
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0: U.S.

0: Trade Representative Jamison Greer visited the Iowa State Fair and says retaliatory tariffs that President Trump imposed on China in his first term were cap in place through the Biden years in office and are enforced still today. China's president committed this spring to buy 25 million metric tons of U.S. soybeans each year through the end of Trump's term. Greer says China has so far purchased between 4 and 5 million metric tons.
1: Even at a time when Brazilian beans were a little cheaper. So that, to me, that's a sign of goodwill on their part and intention to fulfill their obligation.
0: He says there are still challenges with China, but says both China and the U.S. want stability. There was a funeral today for the first woman to serve as Sioux City police officer. Janelle Armstrong died last Sunday at the age of 84. She joined the department in 1972. Her good friend Janet Como says she was able to help many female victims of domestic abuse.
2: That role as a woman police officer was so impactful to the women who were injured, because there's a compassion that comes from women who are victims that comes with an understanding that most men could not.
0: Armstrong published her autobiography, Patrolling the Darkness, in 2015. Radio Iowa, I'm Dar Danielson.
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4: Let's take a look at the weather forecast for tonight. 40% chance of showers, possible thunderstorms this evening. We'll see a low about 62. Clouds for tomorrow, Tuesday, 50% chance of rain showers and possible thunderstorms throughout the day. For Tuesday, high of 78, low near 60 for Tuesday night. Probably sunny to start the day Wednesday, then turn cloudy Wednesday afternoon with another chance of rain and a high of 75. Back to sunny skies Thursday with a high of 78. And Friday, sunny and a high near 80. That is a look at the weather and the news. We'll have sports coming up next.
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7: With this KLEM Sports Update for this Monday, August 17th, I'm KLEM Sports Director Daniel Verstag. Well, over the weekend, there wasn't a ton high school sports-wise. We were supposed to give you some girls' tennis results from Friday. However, those contests got rained out for the Lamar's girls' tennis team. So we thought we'd catch up on at least some collegiate sports news involving one of our area alums. The Morningside University women's volleyball team was able to open their season down in Florida over the weekend. The Mustangs went 2-2 in a very tough tournament at Kaiser University down in Florida. The Mustangs started off the tournament with a 3-1 win over St. Thomas University, and Galen Catholic alum Maya Whitehead opened her season with a double-double performance, tallying 14 kills and 11 digs for the Mustangs, who started off 1-0. She followed that up in a 5-set victory over Taylor, leading the Mustangs with 21 kills. She hit 359 and had 5 digs to go along with a couple of blocks. Maya Whitehead off to a great start. This was on Friday. Then on Saturday, the Mustangs played some very good competition as well. Morningside lost a 5-set thriller to the host school, Southeastern University, and Maya Whitehead once again was the top offensive performer for the Mustangs. She had 16 kills, hitting 306, 8 digs to go along with it on the defensive side. Her fourth match of the weekend did not quite go as planned. I think folks finally read the scouting report a bit, and Whitehead had just 4 kills and 2 digs as part of a 3-0 loss to Mount Vernon Nazarene. But even with that fourth matchup, Maya Whitehead had a really good weekend. Her first 4 matches for the Mustangs, certainly looking to be a force for Morningside in what will be a very competitive Great Plains Athletic Conference season. If you'd like to catch Whitehead and the Mustangs in action, their home opener is this Thursday night against Corbin University in Sioux City at the Rosenverdorn Sports Center's Alley Gymnasium. Well, we've been promising some fall sports previews with the football season now

0: getting ready to start later this week. Can you believe it? One of those teams that will be taking the gridiron in a contest that will not be a scrimmage. It will count toward the record book. And that is the Kingsley Pearson football team, who opens their season this Friday in a week zero game against Coon Rapids Bayard at home in Kingsley. This is a very unique spot for the Panthers to be in, playing a football game a week earlier than most of the teams in the state. And of course, this is due to losing a game that was originally scheduled midway through the season with Siouxland Christian, who has canceled their 2026 football season. Kingsley Pearson head coach Travis Newman says the schedule shift was an adjustment, but the guys have responded well.
1: The week before we started practice was dead week across the state, so no interaction, nothing able to do with the kids. So it definitely was an adjustment, I think, for the kids to jump right into it day one on Monday. And there's no camp. There's none of that, say, acclimation period that you typically get that first week after the dead week to get acclimated to your helmets, to the weather, things like that.
0: Due to graduation, Kingsley Pearson lost their quarterback from last year, their top two rushers, top two receivers, three of their top four tacklers, and their leader in interceptions. Due to this, the Panthers will have a lot of holes to fill, and Coach Newman says the holes will not quite be as difficult to fill as originally viewed, since many younger players got valuable experience last fall.
1: I think one of the big positives that we had last year was that we used a lot of different guys. I think, if I remember right, we had about 23 to 24 guys that we were rotating in at different times that got, say, valuable varsity experience. So with that always comes the growing pains from last season, but I do think that those will pay dividends this year, and we've seen it so far in practice.
0: And of course, at the quarterback position, the only player that returns with time under center is Eli Schrader, who completed just one pass, the only pass he threw in a varsity game. Coach Newman says he has looked good in the preseason, but the full-time reps are not necessarily guaranteed for him due to some different packages the Panthers are looking at offensively.
1: We have some different packages and things that I think will benefit us, that the quarterback could have a couple different guys that go behind center this year. But I do think that we are in a good spot. I do think that we have some good options, and I think that come week one, it'll be a really good test to see which guys are able to rise to the occasion.
0: On defense, the Panthers certainly had their moments last year. They pitched a shutout early on in the season against Harris Lake Park and held West Bend Mallard to just 6 points in their meeting. However, in two of their last three games of the year, the Panthers allowed 55 or more points. Coach Newman says the defense will be young, but they returned some good experience from last year.
1: I think that we have a lot of young guys that got good experience. It was their first varsity opportunities last year, and I think they've been able to step up. I mean, I think we have a couple different packages that we're going to be able to work based on what type of offense we're going to be going up against. We got some bigger guys that last year they were freshmen. They had to be thrown into the fire a little bit without getting any more, say, build up to that. So I think that's going to benefit us this year. They're another year developed, another year experienced, and I think that that'll pay dividends for us.
0: And one position group that returns a good group of starters is the linemen. Specifically on the offensive line, the Panthers return a group that will be looking to be a big bright spot for the offense and pave the way for all the new skill guys. Coach Newman says he wants those guys to be a more aggressive bunch that can handle all the physicality of a high school football game.
1: Physicality is going to be the name of the game, and that's what we are really driving home and working on these couple weeks so that we can prepare ourselves for those more physical opportunities and make sure that we are in a position where we can match or come really close to matching physicality-wise, because then the rest of the game can take care of itself.
0: Kingsley Pearson will host Coon Rapids Bayard to open the season Friday night. The Crusaders snapped a five-year playoff drought last fall, going 5-4, but falling in the first round of the playoffs to Clarksville in a high-scoring 78-68 affair. Coach Newman says this week is not so much about the opponent, but it is more about making sure his team is at its best.
1: I think we have a really solid game plan, a solid core of guys that we feel comfortable with going into battle with. And now it's just a matter of, hey, you got to trust the guy next to you is going to do what he needs to do. And then if everybody does their assignment, I think we'll be in position to have a lot of

0: successes. But at the end of the day, each guy has to make sure that he takes care of himself and allows for the guy next to him to make sure he's taking care of it.
1: And if you need your football fix on Friday night, kickoff between the Panthers and the Crusaders is at 7 o'clock in Kingsley. Well, taking a look now at the sports schedule for today, we have one event happening, and it's happening right here in town. The Lamar's Boys Golf Team is in action. They will host Sergeant Bluff Luton and Sioux City North today in an MRAC Triangular at Willow Creek Golf Course. Best of luck to the Bulldogs. They're coming off a victory, but so is Sioux City North. The Stars won their first Triangular of the year. Should be a good competitive matchup here in Lamar's, and we'll have some coverage from that meet, of course, coming up tomorrow on our KLEM Sports Update. 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I'm Sports Director Daniel Versteeg.
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0: This is Sports on Radio Iowa. I'm Todd Kim. The Iowa football team will enter the season nationally ranked despite massive losses from a year ago. The Hawkeyes are ranked 22nd in the AP preseason poll after losing 16 starters off a team that finished 9-4. They're also 22nd in the coaches' poll.
1: Honestly, I think it just speaks to our coaches. It starts with Coach Ferentz. He does such a great job of bringing in guys that match our culture and help the team get better. And it really does start with the coaches, and you see it every year in the weight room, in the offseason, and then going into fall camp as well.
0: That's senior tight end Addison Ostringa. The Hawkeyes have posted 8 or more wins 9 times in the last 10 full seasons. And junior running back Kamari Moulton says the program has garnered national respect.
2: We do things a certain way and very detailed oriented, and although some people left, like great players left, we're always going to do the right things and the same thing. So everybody knows like what to do, I'll say, and like it just keep everybody gel. It's a really leader. The older guys always keep the younger guys in check, so they know what's going on.
0: Ohio State's top ranked in the AP poll, Oregon second, then it's Georgia, Notre Dame, and Texas. Indiana is 6th. Iowa State defensive back Seth Johnson feels his versatility has been a strength in fall camp. Johnson transferred to ISU from Montana State and has been working at corner as well as nickel, and feels being a student of the game has helped him.
3: I feel like my biggest thing is being able to, you know, I feel like, cut it short, I feel like, I feel like I'm very, very smart. I feel like I understand football, you know, whether it's splits, formations, what the offense is trying to do, and then just being able to take that, whether I'm in the slot or the outside.
0: The Cyclones open at home September 5th against Southeast Missouri. 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
7: 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This project was supported in part by grant number 90MPPG0046 from the U.S. Administration for Community Living, Department of Health and Human Services, Washington, D.C. 20201.
8: CIA White House officials traveling to the Middle East, speaking with Hamas and Egypt, trying to ease tensions between them and Israel, and hoping that both sides in cooperation towards peace in the Middle East. U.S. Special Envoy Jared Kushner telling Fox he's hopeful Hamas is genuine in their willingness to come to a place of understanding.
9: They said all the right things, and so we're going to give them a chance to perform, but it's going to have to be based on actions and steps. And I hope it will be true.
8: The United States trying to apply more economic pressure against Iran. In Philadelphia, police out with new details about a man they say shot and killed an off-duty cop over the weekend. Philly Police Department Deputy Commissioner of Investigations Frank Venor says the officer, the suspect, and a third man had been speaking with each other before the shooting.
10: They go outside. There's a physical altercation, and then the shooter backs up and then fires at both parties.
8: They're still investigating. A memorial service was held for that officer on Monday. 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

0: 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You're not alone. It's a seasonal condition that may occur when the Clay County Fair is approaching. 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Fortunately, there's a solution. 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Side effects may include repeat visits and temporary loss of salad interest.
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1: 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I hope you had a great day today, and I hope you stick around all night long.